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1: 94.7 WBIO. ABC News, I'm Wayne Cabot. First word on the cause of death for Senator Lindsey Graham. A tear in the heart's main artery. In medical terms, aortic dissection due to the arteriosclerotic cardiovascular disease. Top causes are age, cholesterol buildup, and high blood pressure. He was 71. His last public comments were only a couple of days ago from Kyiv, where he had just told President Zelensky about President Trump's support for sanctions against Russia. Zelensky saying to Senator Graham,
2: "Happy news.
3: Thank you very much."
1: Happy news. The Iran war is heating up, the U.S. striking new targets in Iran, Iran hitting Gulf neighbors that house U.S. bases. It also set a container ship on fire in the Strait of Hormuz. Iran saying the strait is closed. But on NBC, President Trump said,
4: "It's open. We bombed the hell out of them last night. They're very, very evil and sick people."
1: This is ABC News. Update on the flooding in Missouri. The National Guard now saying it rescued more than 300 people on Friday. We know it gets hot in July, but 100 in International Falls, Minnesota, up there on the U.S.-Canadian border? That's tomorrow's forecast. It would be the first 100-degree day there in 103 years. Extreme heat warnings stretch all the way west to Utah. People who vape are joining the elderly and being most at risk for Legionnaire's disease, says New York City Health Commissioner Dr. Alistair Martin.
5: And when you catch a case early of Legionnaire's disease, you can actually treat this fairly straightforwardly, and we're seeing that folks, when caught early, are making it through.
1: 46 people who caught Legionnaire's disease on the Upper East Side of Manhattan are, many of them out of the hospital, no one has died. 180 cooling towers in New York City are being tested for the Legionella bacteria to see if that is what's making people sick across that part of Manhattan. I'm Wayne Cabot, ABC News.
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10: Tonight, mostly clear, low 69. Sunny on Monday, a high of 87. Monday night, mostly clear, low 70. Sunny on Tuesday, a high of 88. Mostly clear on Tuesday night, low 70. Wednesday, sunny, a 20% chance of a shower or thunderstorm, high near 90. Mostly clear Wednesday night, low 72. Thursday, mostly sunny, a high around 91.
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Marty Robbins wrote and produced three songs that were kind of the same, you know, story arc. There was that one and Felina from El Paso, and then, of course, the original El Paso. It's Pulp Boutique. It's Sunday. Thank you for listening.

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1: WBIO.

The question is, does he love you? Reba McEntire and Linda Davis with Pulp Petite. Thanks for listening on Sunday evening. Now, what is the world coming to? I mean, sometimes it's so easy to get

0: discouraged when, you know, you're a robber just trying to, you know, rob a check cashing place and something like this happened. In Colorado, three masked men decided to spend a recent Saturday allegedly trying to rob a check cashing place. One problem, though, in the middle of their attempted heist, someone stole their getaway car. That karma, it's instant sometimes. So officers arrived on the scene. I don't know, who called? Could you please come and help us out? We were trying to rob this place and someone stole our car. Officers arrived on the scene and were able to chase down and catch two of the suspects. An investigation is ongoing. Well, I guess two investigations are ongoing. There's really no one to root for in this story.
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We are Classic Country 90.

0: wants an exclusivity contract. Ricky Skaggs with Paul Poteet and Hank Jr. in just a few moments. And we'll go down home with Alabama. The opposite of down home would be up high in Manhattan, right? The high rise in Manhattan that's being renovated had to be evacuated a couple of days ago. The interior walls were buckling and parts of the building were drooping, as the authorities said. The building used to be the headquarters of Pfizer, the famous makers of Viagra. So, and I thought that thing would stay up forever.
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2: Tonight, mostly clear, low 69. Sunny on Monday, a high of 87. Monday night, mostly clear, low 70. Sunny on Tuesday, a high of 88. Mostly clear on Tuesday night, low 70. Wednesday, sunny, a 20% chance of a shower or thunderstorm, high near 90. Mostly clear Wednesday night, low 72. Thursday, mostly sunny, a high around 91.
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0: Randy Travis, and I'm Paul Poteet. There is new music coming from Randy Travis. Now, obviously, it's nothing he's recorded in the last few years, but it is unreleased music. Now, it's been, my gosh, has it been 13 years? Yeah, since the stroke that took his voice. But he had an event the other day where he was joined by his wife, Mary. He announced in front of young patients and their families at St. Jude Children's Research Hospital that there will be an album this fall, the first album of original songs Travis has released in 18 years. And a couple of the songs are Fish On, Set the Blues Back, and they call it a church. It's a collection of songs recorded by Travis throughout his career, but it's been kept in what Mary Travis described as a climate-controlled vault in Los Angeles. There are a whole lot more of them, she said, too. So if you're a Randy fan, you know, it's the next best thing. Being able to hear the songs sung now, you hear him singing them from then.
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7: 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Chastain makes it three wide. 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
7: Here comes Larson, just like I said. 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Barely squeezes ahead of Hamlin.
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0: ABC News, I'm Wayne Cabot. A tear in the main artery of his heart is what doctors believe killed Senator Lindsey Graham. ABC's Jay O'Brien.
1: Washington, D.C. EMS dispatched to Graham's home on Saturday night for a man in apparent cardiac arrest. Graham's office sharing the preliminary findings from the medical examiner, showing the senator died from a ruptured aorta stemming from heart disease.
0: Age is the main cause for that heart condition, followed by cholesterol buildup and high blood pressure. Senator Mitch McConnell, in the hospital for a month, is now saying why. He says that a fall left him briefly unconscious, saying, quote, "Folks of my generation often hesitate to share the vulnerability that comes with growing older." He's 84. The U.S. just hit new targets in Iran. Iran today struck its neighbors that house U.S. bases, also setting fire to a ship in the strait, which it says is closed, and oil just resumed trading higher, up more than 3%. This is ABC News. Those power-hungry AI data centers. New York lawmakers have a bill that would force them to run on 90% renewable energy by 2040. State Senator Kristen Gonzalez of New York City telling ABC News Radio this is what the people want.
2: Any omnibus like this doesn't just happen. It happens because there was both internal political will and momentum, but also mass outside organizing, which shows us that not only is this issue popular, but that everyday New Yorkers can organize.
0: Her bill would also temporarily limit the building of these large data centers. The top-ranked player at Wimbledon took a slip in the grass and hurt his knee and then went on to win the title today. It's Jannik Sinner's second consecutive Wimbledon title and fifth Grand Slam overall. The latest live-action Disney remake, Moana, made $43 million in ticket sales this weekend, but that is a little bit below what the analysts had forecast. You're listening to ABC News.
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7: Tonight, mostly clear, low 69. Sunny on Monday, a high of 87. Monday night, mostly clear, low 70. Sunny on Tuesday, a high of 88. Mostly clear on Tuesday night, low 70. Wednesday, sunny, a 20% chance of a shower or thunderstorm, high near 90. Mostly clear Wednesday night, low 72. Thursday, mostly sunny, a high around 91.
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You know what also doesn't come easy, and that's a Monday morning. So make sure you start with us tomorrow. I think you'll be better. Pulp OT with David Lee Murphy.

94.7 WBIO sounds so good. George Strait, Conway and Loretta, Dolly Parton, and Randy Travis. 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

0: classic country songwriting there. Nobody in his right mind would have left her from George Strait on Full Boutique with a little whiskey. Nowhere near right now, dang it. Just coffee. But some from Highway 101 in just a few moments. Tracy Lawrence and Brad Paisley and Dolly Parton all coming up too. The ratings are in. You know, last weekend was the 4th of July. And for the first time in 16 years, NBC's 4th of July special, you know, with the Macy's fireworks show, lost the number one spot to Nashville's Star Spangled Bash. More than 5.4 million viewers tuned into Nashville's July 4th celebration for a live three-hour program that was in on Lower Broadway. And NBC's show got 4.9 million viewers. You know, close, but not good enough. And it was huge in Nashville, too. Like 400,000 people, yikes, attended the event. That's actually double the number of people present for the Nashville Big Bash last year. Here's another stat for you. It's equivalent to more than 55% of the total population of the county being in downtown Nashville all at once. Okay, I'm starting to get a little squirrely. Do I have that thing? What's that call where you don't want to be in a tight, confined place for too long? I think I'm getting it right now.
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0: Tracy Lawrence on Classic Country 94.7 WBIO. And it's Paul Poutine, as always, on Sunday night. 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
2: Tonight, mostly clear, low 69. Sunny on Monday, a high of 87. Monday night, mostly clear, low 70. Sunny on Tuesday, a high of 88. Mostly clear on Tuesday night, low 70. Wednesday, sunny, a 20% chance of a shower or thunderstorm, high near 90. Mostly clear Wednesday night, low 72. Thursday, mostly sunny, a high around 91.
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Oak Ridge Boys, Garth Brooks, George Strait, and Martina McBride? 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

0: that's bleak, isn't it? Bleak, sad. You know, country music. Vince Gill, trying to get over you. And Paul Poutine, are you over this weekend yet? Well, it ain't over you. Yeah, you got a little bit. If you're up right now, why not make the most of it? You got a little bit of time. Thank you for spending it with me. We got My Town on the way from Montgomery Gentry. And the story of Darlene. Okay, one of the great country lady name songs. I don't know if it's up there with Elvira. There's no Papa Ooms, but it is a fun one to sing along to. From T. Graham Brown, coming up.
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0: ABC News, I'm Wayne Cabot. A tear in the main artery of the heart is what doctors believe killed Senator Lindsey Graham.
1: Graham's office sharing the preliminary findings from the medical examiner, showing the senator died from a ruptured aorta stemming from heart disease. It came just hours after Graham returned from Ukraine. He had just turned 71 years old on Thursday.
0: ABC's Jay O'Brien, the special election to replace him on the South Carolina ballot is 1 month away. Graham was a strong supporter of the war against Iran, which is boiling over tonight. After the U.S. hit more targets, Iran hit ships in the Strait. Also pounding Gulf states that have American bases, crude now up more than 3%. Kentucky Senator Mitch McConnell says he fell, which is why he's been in the hospital this past month. He says people his age are sensitive about showing their vulnerability. Mitch McConnell is 84, and he is still in the hospital. This is ABC News. Today was the hottest day ever since records were kept in a lot of cities across the West. Previous heat record shattered in Salt Lake City, 109 today. That record goes back to 1874. Billings, Montana, 111, smashing their all-time high of 108. Miles City, Montana, 115, four above the all-time high. Bison versus man at Yellowstone. ABC's Melissa Don reports, the bison won.
2: The man and his grandchild stopped to take photos of the bison. Seconds later, the massive mammal then charges, chasing the family around trees before the man is thrown multiple feet into the air, seriously injuring him.
3: Bison! Look out, bison!
2: The grandfather is lucky to be alive. Millions of people visit Yellowstone every year to see the park's famous wildlife. Unfortunately, this is not the first time we've seen bison charging tourists.
0: ABC's Melissa Don reporting that confrontation. I'm Wayne Cabot. ABC News.
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7: Tonight, mostly clear, low 69. Sunny on Monday, a high of 87. Monday night, mostly clear, low 70. Sunny on Tuesday, a high of 88. Mostly clear on Tuesday night, low 70. Wednesday, sunny, a 20% chance of a shower or thunderstorm, high near 90. Mostly clear Wednesday night, low 72. Thursday, mostly sunny, a high around 91.

0: Mickey Gilley with Paul Poteet. How about a song called You Won't Know Me? Have you ever heard of the five-year stranger theory? I hadn't, but you tell me if you agree with it. The five-year stranger theory is an idea that many of the people that you interact with today, you know, your coworkers, your neighbors, your friends, they'll feel like strangers in about 5 years. This is actually pretty depressing because life changes naturally shift who stays in your orbit. And so this, the whole point of this article, I guess, is to focus on yourself and protect your energy. I don't know what that means, but it I'm just saying, I don't really, it sounds like blah, blah, blah, blah, blah to me. I guess you have to be friends with yourself. In the end, you're all you've got. Like I said, it's pretty depressing.
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0: You got to take me down. It's Alabama. And I'm Paul Poutine. How long should a movie be? Like, if you go to a theater, you know, how long should the perfect length of a movie? According to a survey of moviegoers, and yes, there are still some of those. Usually, moviegoers are people that go to their couch these days, but I assume this meant, like, going to a theater. The perfect length of a movie is 88 minutes. That seem a little short to you? 88 minutes. I might feel like I got cheated if it was only 88 minutes. And a friend of mine said that's the average length of a normal-sized bladder holding a 54-ounce diet Mountain Dew. Which just seems very specific to me. So, yeah, the average movie length should be 88 minutes. 88 minutes. If you include the coming attractions, about 3 hours at the theater.
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3: Tonight, mostly clear, low 69. Sunny on Monday, a high of 87. Monday night, mostly clear, low 70. Sunny on Tuesday, a high of 88. Mostly clear on Tuesday night, low 70. Wednesday, sunny, a 20% chance of a shower or thunderstorm, high near 90. Mostly clear Wednesday night, low 72. Thursday, mostly sunny, a high around 91.
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0: happens to the best of us, Toby Keith. I'm Paul Poteet, and it's Sunday evening with the story of the gambler on deck in just a few moments. Kenny Rogers cuts the musical cards. You get a good nap in this weekend? Nothing like a good nap on the weekend, right? And it gets you ready for all the trouble you're going to get into tomorrow. Well, this sleep expert, how do you become a sleep expert? A lot of long nights, right? Andrew Holmes says the right kind of nap can boost energy, focus, and mood, but timing matters. He recommends, and he is a sleep expert, he recommends napping in the early afternoon, like 1 or 2 o'clock, and avoiding naps altogether if you struggle to fall asleep at night. Not my problem. I'm gone in 10 minutes usually. Here are the three types of naps. Pick one. The power nap goes from 10 to 30 minutes. Helps improve focus, memory, and energy without leaving you groggy. A full cycle nap would be 90 minutes. 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Allows your body to complete all sleep stages for deeper physical and mental recovery. And drooling on the couch. I like this one, a nappuccino. You drink coffee right before a short nap so the caffeine kicks in as you wake up in about 20 minutes. 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

0: ABC News, I'm Wayne Cabot. Global oil is back to about 80 bucks a barrel as Iran attacks more ships in the Strait of Hormuz and the U.S. attacks military targets in Iran. Satellites showing damage today, part of a nuclear power plant in Iran. Iran targeting Gulf states that allow American bases, Jordan, Kuwait, Oman, Qatar, all intercepting incoming fire. Qatar reporting three people, including a child, were hurt by shrapnel. A special election for Lindsey Graham's Senate seat will be held in South Carolina in just under a month.
1: President Trump saying he has someone in mind. The governor's pick will only finish out Graham's current term, state law mandating a special election to replace him on the ballot in November when he was up for re-election.
0: ABC's Olivia Rubin, his death at 71, likely caused by an aortic tear. A slip and fall is why Senator Mitch McConnell says he's been in the hospital for the past month. This is ABC News. The World Cup is down to the last two games. Semi-final action. France against Spain Tuesday at Dallas Stadium. And the next day, it's England versus Argentina in Atlanta. Same as it ever was. Referee calls are in the spotlight. ABC Tom Sufi Burge in Norway taking issue with a call before England's first goal last night.
2: The ball appearing to alter course after hitting a camera wire high up in the stadium. Soccer's governing body, FIFA, saying it didn't because its sensors weren't triggered. From that red card for the star US striker to Egypt's stunning goal ruled out. Video replay systems in the spotlight in a host of matches at this World Cup. Some coaches, players and fans arguing it makes the game better. Others say it slows the sport down and doesn't always produce the right decision.
0: After decades of autocratic rule in Syria, a reset today. As the first speakers appear before Syria's newly elected parliament. Wayne Cabot, ABC News.
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8: Tonight, mostly clear, low 69. Sunny on Monday, a high of 87. Monday night, mostly clear, low 70. Sunny on Tuesday, a high of 88. Mostly clear on Tuesday night, low 70. Wednesday, sunny, a 20% chance of a shower or thunderstorm, high near 90. Mostly clear Wednesday night, low 72. Thursday, mostly sunny, a high around 91.
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George Strait, Conway and Loretta, Dolly Parton, and Randy Travis. 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

0: Murray Osmond singing with Dan Seals. Once Upon a Time, sang with John Ford Coley in his pop music days. Meet Me in Montana. Thank you for meeting me on the radio. It's Bolt Boutique. What is something that people forget to clean regularly? Me and Mrs. Poteet are both pretty tidy people, especially her. I mean, I used to think I was tidy until I met her. But so she's cleaning all of the time. And you can, you know, it's one of the floor you can eat off the floor, you know, kind of house. So I need to run this list past her. The things that people forget to clean, smartphones. I'm looking over to the side at mine right now, thinking, hi. Glass might be a little smudgy. The blades on ceiling fans. She's got a little tool for that. Can opener. I didn't know you were supposed to clean the can opener. Uh-oh. Furnace AC filters. Well, we replace ours. Is that the same thing? Coffee maker. She cleans it out every day. Congress. Yeah, I get it. The steering wheel of a vehicle. It's kind of like your phone or your hands all over it all the time. TV remote, same thing. Toaster crumb drawer. I can believe that. And I think somebody may have been joking around. Things that people don't clean regularly, their browser history. Word to the wise.
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0: It's Lone Star, and I'm Pulp Boutique on Sunday night. How are you? Are you hot, baby? You know, the Earth is still cooling off from its formation 4.5 billion years ago. There's no doubt about it. We're still cool here on planet Earth. There's one thing that I learned this evening looking around online. How about this? Studies show it's usually the most talkative spouse who gets their way. You can't actually just talk someone into submission, apparently. Nomophobia. What would you think that is? Nomophobia is the fear of being without your smartphone. Shouldn't that be nomophonia? Or is that too easy? And kangaroos keep growing until they die. I think I may be turning into a kangaroo.
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2: Tonight, mostly clear, low 69. Sunny on Monday, a high of 87. Monday night, mostly clear, low 70. Sunny on Tuesday, a high of 88. Mostly clear on Tuesday night, low 70. Wednesday, sunny, a 20% chance of a shower or thunderstorm, high near 90. Mostly clear Wednesday night, low 72. Thursday, mostly sunny, a high around 91.
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0: Billy Joe Royal with Pulp Boots Heat late on Sunday evening. It's just you and me. It's a quarter to three. It's just you and me in the place. It's a moment where you can ask yourself, what is no one in the world doing right now? There are, what, about 8 billion people on Earth. What do you think no one else is doing right now? Somebody posed that question online. Here are some of the answers. Eating buffalo wings on the summit of Mount Everest. What is no one else in the world doing right now? Scuba diving while eating string cheese. I mean, the odds are low. Surfing on the back of a whale. I'd like to see pictures of that. And what is no one else in the world doing right now? Reading, word for word, the terms of service before updating their phone's operating system. You know how that works. Scroll, accept, scroll, accept.
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0: ABC News, I'm Wayne Cabot. This has been a weekend of war. Both the U.S. and Iran hitting new targets. Iran attacking more ships today in the Strait, sending international oil back to near $80 a barrel. The sudden death of Senator Lindsey Graham was likely because of an aortic tear, say his doctors. The timing of his passing gives lawmakers 1 month to replace him on the ballot in South Carolina. In Kentucky, Mitch McConnell from his hospital bed reveals why he's been there for over a month. He says he fell. We know it gets hot in July, but 100 tomorrow for International Falls, Minnesota?
1: They haven't seen 100 degrees in over 100 years. That's right along the Canadian border, so impressive to see this heat moving way north and breaking some records, all-time records in Salt Lake City, along with areas of Billings, Montana.
0: ABC meteorologist Leslie Lopez. The Missouri National Guard says it rescued more than 300 people in floods Friday. Yannick Sinner wins Wimbledon, second year in a row, fifth Grand Slam for him. This is ABC News. Humans versus AI data centers. New York State has a plan.
2: A new omnibus package of legislation is awaiting New York Governor Kathy Hochul's signature, which would temporarily limit the construction of large data centers known as hyperscalers in the state.
3: Any data centers that are 20 megawatts and above, which are on a much, much larger scale than anything we've really seen before.
2: State Senator Kristen Gonzalez co-authored the bills.
3: We cannot afford to have a strained energy grid, and we cannot afford to pay higher energy bills if we did nothing.
2: Mike Dubusky, ABC News.
0: This would also require these power-hungry plants to use 90% renewables by 2040. People who vape are joining the elderly and being most at risk in the outbreak of Legionnaire's disease right now in New York City, according to the State Health Commissioner, Dr. Alistair Martin.
4: And when you catch a case early of Legionnaire's disease, you can actually treat this fairly straightforwardly. And we're seeing that folks...
0: A lot of people are out of the hospital right now. Wayne Cabot, ABC News.
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10: Tonight, mostly clear, low 69. Sunny on Monday, a high of 87. Monday night, mostly clear, low 70. Sunny on Tuesday, a high of 88. Mostly clear on Tuesday night, low 70. Wednesday, sunny, a 20% chance of a shower or thunderstorm, high near 90. Mostly clear Wednesday night, low 72. Thursday, mostly sunny, a high around 91.
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0: Steve Warner. Song is called Linda. 7:32 from George. I don't need your rocking chair. Yeah, back at the day at the George Jones Museum that they used to have downtown in Nashville, they had that huge rocking chair that you saw in the video for that. Hey, Joe Diffie on the way and David Frizzell.
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4: Tonight, mostly clear, low 69. Sunny on Monday, a high of 87. Monday night, mostly clear, low 70. Sunny on Tuesday, a high of 88. Mostly clear on Tuesday night, low 70. Wednesday, sunny, a 20% chance of a shower or thunderstorm, high near 90. Mostly clear Wednesday night, low 72. Thursday, mostly sunny, a high around 91.
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0: I just love that one from him. Joe Diffie. Song is called Home. And one of the greatest love songs, David Frizzell, Shelley West, You're the Reason God Made Oklahoma. On the way, Leroy.
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0: ABC News, I'm Wayne Cabot. Oil is trading much higher as fighting resumes across the Gulf, Iran firing on commercial vessels in the Strait of Hormuz, as U.S. forces conduct strikes on Iranian targets. Both U.S. and global Brent crude up more than 3%. Brent approaching, as we say, $80 a barrel. U.S. gasoline prices are rising for the first time since May. One of the war's strongest supporters was Lindsey Graham. And on ABC's Jay O'Brien has learned what likely caused his sudden death at 71.
1: Graham's office sharing the preliminary findings from the medical examiner, showing the senator died from a ruptured aorta stemming from heart disease.
0: Graham had just returned from Ukraine, hoping to help end its war. But near a playground, a Russian missile strike sent children screaming as they sought shelter in a coffee shop, glass shattering around them. This is ABC News. A fast and furious storm filled Philadelphia with water, swamping homes, rearranging street parking even. ABC's Elizabeth Worthington is there.
2: More than a dozen parked cars were pushed by the rushing water.
3: And then next thing you know, I saw all of our cars over here just come down a block.
2: Slamming into each other or into street poles.
4: I don't have no car. I don't know how I'm going to get to work.
2: The water flooded Kiana Futrell's first floor.
4: It was up to my thighs.
2: The city is prioritizing incidents based on severity.
4: I lost everything. My insurance don't cover it. I don't know how I'm going to recover.
2: Mayor Sherelle Parker said response teams are working to address all impacted neighborhoods and asked for patience.
0: People ran to a bathroom hoping to escape a fire that engulfed a Bangkok pub early Monday. A horrific scene. The prime minister finding survivors whose friends ran to the back.
5: Many of them were not able to make their way out.
0: At least 27 people died in that fire. I'm Wayne Cabot, ABC News.
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9: Tonight, mostly clear, low 69. Sunny on Monday, a high of 87. Monday night, mostly clear, low 70. Sunny on Tuesday, a high of 88. Mostly clear on Tuesday night, low 70. Wednesday, sunny, a 20% chance of a shower or thunderstorm, high near 90. Mostly clear Wednesday night, low 72. Thursday, mostly sunny, a high around 91.
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George Strait, Conway and Loretta, Dolly Parton, and Randy Travis. 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

0: the Forrester Sisters. And that's what you do when you're in love. That's a great list of things you can look forward to. Phil Vassar on the way. And Charlie.
1: The burrito is fire.
2: Hi, this is Maya.
1: And I'm Antonio. And the little thing we love about the Chick-fil-A hash brown scramble burrito
2: is that it fuels our morning.
1: It's the full package.
2: You have the chicken, you have the eggs, and then you add these hash browns for a nice little crunch.
1: The chicken's always nice. It's crispy, it's juicy. And the cheeses, they melt together

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He was in a bind because he was way behind and he was willing to make a deal. When he came across this young man sawing on a fiddle and playing it hot, and the devil jumped up on a hickory stump and said, "Boy, let me tell you what. 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Now you played pretty good fiddle, boy, but give the devil his due. 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The boy said, "My name's Johnny, and it might be a sin, but I'll take your bet and you're gonna regret

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0: Toby Keith. Shouldn't Kiss Me Like This. Yeah, Toby always had the songs that, you know, would make you laugh, make you smile, stuff like that. But then he'd do a ballad. Man, he'd give you goosebumps. He was so good. Tanya Tucker in a minute. Kenny Chesney.
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8: I'm Howard Doug Basham, and I've known Brian his whole life. 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No slow songs. 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
1: ABC News, I'm Wayne Cabot. The United States launching several waves of strikes on Iran into Monday morning over Iran's attacks on ships in the Strait of Hormuz. Iran lighting what on fire? International crude surging to near 80 bucks a barrel. Iran also claiming to have damaged a U.S. base in Bahrain. ABC's Allison Cossack says, for what it's worth,
2: talks were held this weekend in Oman, though U.S. negotiators did not attend. The U.S. had expected Iran to publicly commit to stop attacking ships in the strait following those negotiations.
1: A tear in the main artery of the heart is what doctors believe killed Senator Lindsey Graham at 71. The special election to replace him on the South Carolina ballot is 1 month away. Kentucky Senator Mitch McConnell says he fell. That's why he's been in the hospital this past month. Says people of his generation, he's 84, are sensitive about showing vulnerability. He's now in a rehab facility. This is ABC News. Sunday was the hottest day since records were kept from Utah to Montana. 109 in Salt Lake City, never before seen in 150-plus years of weather records. Billings, Montana, 111, all-time high. Miles City, Montana, 115, all-time high. International Falls, Minnesota, way up there on the Canadian border, could hit 100 on Monday. That'd be the first triple-digit day in 103 years. Bison versus man at Yellowstone. ABC's Melissa Don says the bison won.
3: The man and his grandchild stopped to take photos of the bison. Seconds later, the massive mammal then charges, chasing the family around trees before the man is thrown multiple feet into the air, seriously injuring him. The grandfather is lucky to be alive. Millions of people visit Yellowstone every year to see the park's famous wildlife. Unfortunately, this is not the first time we've seen bison charging tourists.
1: I'm Wayne Cabot, ABC News.
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7: Tonight, mostly clear, low 69. Sunny on Monday, a high of 87. Monday night, mostly clear, low 70. Sunny on Tuesday, a high of 88. Mostly clear on Tuesday night, low 70. Wednesday, sunny, a 20% chance of a shower or thunderstorm, high near 90. Mostly clear Wednesday night, low 72. Thursday, mostly sunny, a high around 91.
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Willie Nelson with a song you probably remember from Elvis from back in the day, Always on My Mind. I always remember this song from Farron Young. It's George Strait. You ain't loving, you ain't living.

0: His voice was so smooth. Don Williams, Turn Out the Light and Love Me Tonight. I've got more on the way. Lone Star in a little bit. Some Gary Morris, too.
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0: Gary Morris. Yeah, one of those guys who's done a little bit of everything from playing football to doing Broadway to having his own TV show, his hunting show on, I think it was a TNN back in the day. Lionel Cartwright on the way and Kenny Rogers.
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0: Lionel Cartwright. Sometimes all it takes is a leap of faith. Carrie Underwood in just a minute. And Brian White.
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0: ABC News, I'm Wayne Cabot. Oil is trading much higher as fighting resumes across the Gulf, Iran firing on commercial vessels in the Strait of Hormuz, as U.S. forces conduct strikes on Iranian targets. Both U.S. and global Brent crude up more than 3%. Brent approaching, as we say, $80 a barrel. U.S. gasoline prices are rising for the first time since May. One of the war's strongest supporters was Lindsey Graham. And on ABC's Jay O'Brien has learned what likely caused his sudden death at 71.
1: Graham's office sharing the preliminary findings from the medical examiner, showing the senator died from a ruptured aorta stemming from heart disease.
0: Graham had just returned from Ukraine, hoping to help end its war. But near a playground, a Russian missile strike sent children screaming as they sought shelter in a coffee shop, glass shattering around them. This is ABC News. A fast and furious storm filled Philadelphia with water, swamping homes, rearranging street parking even. ABC's Elizabeth Worthington is there.
2: More than a dozen parked cars were pushed by the rushing water.
3: And then next thing you know, I saw all of our cars over here just come down a block.
2: Slamming into each other or into street poles.
4: I don't have no car. I don't know how I'm going to get to work.
2: The water flooded Kiana Futrell's first floor.
4: It was up to my thighs.
2: The city is prioritizing incidents based on severity.
4: I lost everything. My insurance don't cover it. I don't know how I'm going to recover.
2: Mayor Sherelle Parker said response teams are working to address all impacted neighborhoods and asked for patience.
0: People ran to a bathroom hoping to escape a fire that engulfed a Bangkok pub early Monday. A horrific scene. The prime minister finding survivors whose friends ran to the back.
5: Many of them were not able to make their way out.
0: At least 27 people died in that fire. I'm Wayne Cabot, ABC News.
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9: Tonight, mostly clear, low 69. Sunny on Monday, a high of 87. Monday night, mostly clear, low 70. Sunny on Tuesday, a high of 88. Mostly clear on Tuesday night, low 70. Wednesday, sunny, a 20% chance of a shower or thunderstorm, high near 90. Mostly clear Wednesday night, low 72. Thursday, mostly sunny, a high around 91.
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George Strait, Conway and Loretta, Dolly Parton, and Randy Travis. 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

0: Waylon Jennings, Ain't Living Long Like This. Yeah, I love that old Rodney Crowell song. Have got more on the way. Chris Ledoux, man, I got to play some Chris here this morning and stuff from Conway.
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0: 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Lori Morgan, sometimes you surprise yourself and don't even know your own strength. You've got this. Sawyer Brown on the way in Rascal Flats.
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0: ABC News, I'm Wayne Cabot. The United States launching several waves of strikes on Iran into Monday morning over Iran's attacks on ships in the Strait of Hormuz. Iran lighting what on fire? International crude surging to near 80 bucks a barrel. Iran also claiming to have damaged a U.S. base in Bahrain. ABC's Allison Cossack says, for what it's worth,
1: talks were held this weekend in Oman, though U.S. negotiators did not attend. The U.S. had expected Iran to publicly commit to stop attacking ships in the strait following those negotiations.
0: A tear in the main artery of the heart is what doctors believe killed Senator Lindsey Graham at 71. The special election to replace him on the South Carolina ballot is 1 month away. Kentucky Senator Mitch McConnell says he fell. That's why he's been in the hospital this past month, says people of his generation, he's 84, are sensitive about showing vulnerability. He's now in a rehab facility. This is ABC News. Sunday was the hottest day since records were kept from Utah to Montana. 109 in Salt Lake City, never before seen in 150-plus years of weather records. Billings, Montana, 111, all-time high. Miles City, Montana, 115, all-time high. International Falls, Minnesota, way up there on the Canadian border, could hit 100 on Monday. That'd be the first triple-digit day in 103 years. Bison versus man at Yellowstone. ABC's Melissa Don says the bison won.
2: The man and his grandchild stopped to take photos of the bison. Seconds later, the massive mammal then charges, chasing the family around trees before the man is thrown multiple feet into the air, seriously injuring him.
3: Bison! Look out, bison!
2: The grandfather is lucky to be alive. Millions of people visit Yellowstone every year to see the park's famous wildlife. Unfortunately, this is not the first time we've seen bison charging tourists.
0: I'm Wayne Cabot, ABC News.
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8: Tonight, mostly clear, low 69. Sunny on Monday, a high of 87. Monday night, mostly clear, low 70. Sunny on Tuesday, a high of 88. Mostly clear on Tuesday night, low 70. Wednesday, sunny, a 20% chance of a shower or thunderstorm, high near 90. Mostly clear Wednesday night, low 72. Thursday, mostly sunny, a high around 91.
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0: It's Trish Yearwood. There goes my baby. 732 from Eddie and Troy. One of the first songs I remember hearing from Montgomery Gentry, and she couldn't change me. The Mavericks on the way and Terry Clark.
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0: Carrie Clark, man, I love watching her videos on her socials, especially her fishing, man. She is quite the fisherwoman. On the way, Tracy and Kathy.
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0: Tracy Lawrence and those Sticks and Stones. Kathy Mattea, too. She came from Fort Worth. Fort Worth couldn't hold her. On the way, I've got Roseanne Cash with a classic.
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0: ABC News, I'm Wayne Cabot. Oil is trading much higher as fighting resumes across the Gulf, Iran firing on commercial vessels in the Strait of Hormuz, as U.S. forces conduct strikes on Iranian targets. Both U.S. and global Brent crude up more than 3%. Brent approaching, as we say, $80 a barrel. U.S. gasoline prices are rising for the first time since May. One of the war's strongest supporters was Lindsey Graham. And on ABC's Jay O'Brien has learned what likely caused his sudden death at 71.
1: Graham's office sharing the preliminary findings from the medical examiner, showing the senator died from a ruptured aorta stemming from heart disease.
0: Graham had just returned from Ukraine, hoping to help end its war. But near a playground, a Russian missile strike sent children screaming as they sought shelter in a coffee shop, glass shattering around them. This is ABC News. A fast and furious storm filled Philadelphia with water, swamping homes, rearranging street parking even. ABC's Elizabeth Worthington is there.
2: More than a dozen parked cars were pushed by the rushing water.
3: And then next thing you know, I saw all of our cars over here just come down a block.
2: Slamming into each other or into street poles.
4: I don't have no car. I don't know how I'm going to get to work.
2: The water flooded Kiana Futrell's first floor.
4: It was up to my thighs.
2: The city is prioritizing incidents based on severity.
4: I lost everything. My insurance don't cover it. I don't know how I'm going to recover.
2: Mayor Sherelle Parker said response teams are working to address all impacted neighborhoods and asked for patience.
0: People ran to a bathroom hoping to escape a fire that engulfed a Bangkok pub early Monday. A horrific scene. The prime minister finding survivors whose friends ran to the back.
5: Many of them were not able to make their way out.
0: At least 27 people died in that fire. I'm Wayne Cabot, ABC News.
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10: Tonight, mostly clear, low 69. Sunny on Monday, a high of 87. Monday night, mostly clear, low 70. Sunny on Tuesday, a high of 88. Mostly clear on Tuesday night, low 70. Wednesday, sunny, a 20% chance of a shower or thunderstorm, high near 90. Mostly clear Wednesday night, low 72. Thursday, mostly sunny, a high around 91.
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George Strait, Conway and Loretta, Dolly Parton, and Randy Travis. 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

0: Michael Martin Murphy along with his son Ryan Murphy on that one and talking to the wrong man. On the way, Mary Chapin and Tracy.
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Oak Ridge Boys, Garth Brooks, George Strait, and Martina McBride? 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

0: Canadian Michelle Wright, Take It Like a Man. And stuff there, too, from George Strait. Yeah, the greatest pickup line of all time. And the chair. Hey, more on the way with Josh Turner and Alan Jackson.
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0: ABC News, I'm Wayne Cabot. The United States launching several waves of strikes on Iran into Monday morning over Iran's attacks on ships in the Strait of Hormuz. Iran lighting what on fire? International crude surging to near 80 bucks a barrel. Iran also claiming to have damaged a U.S. base in Bahrain. ABC's Allison Cossack says, for what it's worth,
1: talks were held this weekend in Oman, though U.S. negotiators did not attend. The U.S. had expected Iran to publicly commit to stop attacking ships in the strait following those negotiations.
0: A tear in the main artery of the heart is what doctors believe killed Senator Lindsey Graham at 71. The special election to replace him on the South Carolina ballot is 1 month away. Kentucky Senator Mitch McConnell says he fell. That's why he's been in the hospital this past month, says people of his generation, he's 84, are sensitive about showing vulnerability. He's now in a rehab facility. This is ABC News. Sunday was the hottest day since records were kept from Utah to Montana. 109 in Salt Lake City, never before seen in 150-plus years of weather records. Billings, Montana, 111, all-time high. Miles City, Montana, 115, all-time high. International Falls, Minnesota, way up there on the Canadian border, could hit 100 on Monday. That'd be the first triple-digit day in 103 years. Bison versus man at Yellowstone. ABC's Melissa Don says the bison won.
2: The man and his grandchild stopped to take photos of the bison. Seconds later, the massive mammal then charges, chasing the family around trees before the man is thrown multiple feet into the air, seriously injuring him.
3: Bison! Look out, bison!
2: The grandfather is lucky to be alive. Millions of people visit Yellowstone every year to see the park's famous wildlife. Unfortunately, this is not the first time we've seen bison charging tourists.
0: I'm Wayne Cabot, ABC News.
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8: Tonight, mostly clear, low 69. Sunny on Monday, a high of 87. Monday night, mostly clear, low 70. Sunny on Tuesday, a high of 88. Mostly clear on Tuesday night, low 70. Wednesday, sunny, a 20% chance of a shower or thunderstorm, high near 90. Mostly clear Wednesday night, low 72. Thursday, mostly sunny, a high around 91.
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It's Tanya Tucker from the album TNT, a song that became a big hit early on in her career. It's Texas When I Die. She continues on her farewell tour this summer. Coming up, some Rodney Crowell, Mindy McCready, and also Vince Gill. Right now, John.

0: some may say the bar has already been set pretty low. It's Mindy McCready from her debut album, 10,000 Angels, and her only number one hit, Guys Do It All the Time. Good morning. Coming up, Vince Gill and also the Oak Ridge Boys.
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0: west of Iran after Iran shot a number of cargo vessels passing through the Strait of Hormuz. And then we were seeing the ramping up of conflict between Ukraine and Russia. Ukraine taking it to Russia's petroleum fields and at the same time taking out some of their vessels that were passing commodities and crude out of the region. It brought plenty of consternation in the area because basically the Black Sea is where the wheat price of the globe is established, with so much production there and so much exports to the rest of the world. It's a big issue, and we'll talk about that this morning with Arlen Suderman. This afternoon, the Department of Agriculture is set to offer a crop progress and condition report. Last couple of weeks, we've seen some decline in the soybean crop, not more than a point each week, but still a decline. Corn is held mostly steady. Both crops continue to advance ahead of normal. In commentary from last Friday, as widely expected, the World Ag Supply of the Band estimates shared some bullish changes for corn, soy, and wheat fundamentals, setting the stage as traders will continue to focus immediately on growing season weather and also paying close attention to weather with regard to corn pollination. The market is still watching closely, again, the conflict between the U.S. and Iran and the Russian-Ukraine situation. For the week, last week, it was positive. September corn was up 16.5, December corn up 19.5, August soybeans up 55.5, November soybeans up 43. September Chicago wheat was up 40.5 cents a bushel. Out of the overnight, corn and soy are higher and wheat futures lower. Coming up, Arlen Suderman. He's next here on the Morning Edition, brought to you by Rural King on the Cromwell Ag Radio Network. 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Well, good Monday morning. I'm Jeff Daly. This is the Morning Edition on the Cromwell Ag Radio Network. We have gone with June. We're chewing into July pretty fast. And my goodness, the elements that are taking place in this market, not just the supply-demand. We've got that to talk about following the Department of Agriculture's WASDE report from Friday. But we also have some pretty significant geopolitical events that are taking place. And it's not just Iran and the U.S. Now it's between Russia and Ukraine. And that has ramped up. And Arlen Suderman with us of StoneX. Arlen, from reading your commentary, this element between Russia and Ukraine not only affecting the volume of crude oil, but also wheat for the rest of the world, and it did have an impact in the Friday market.
1: Yeah, I think most people would probably remember the big rally in energy and the grain and oilseed markets that we saw back in 2022. It was February of that year when Russia invaded Ukraine, and the big fear at that time was that we would see commodity movement through the Black Sea get curtailed at some point. When you look at the amount of crude oil that passes through the Black Sea and the amount of grain and oilseeds, Ukraine and Russia at the time accounted for 33% of the world's wheat exports. Russia, the bigger portion of that. Both countries continued to be able to export. They both respected each other's exports, although Russia did try to make it challenging for Ukraine. Ukraine found ways to get it exported, and they both avoided attacking each other's ships for the most part. Well, Ukraine has become very effective at attacking Russia's energy infrastructure, hitting refineries over 1,500 miles into inland. And so to the point where now we're seeing consumer lines for gasoline that are, quote, hours in length. And the diesel availability for the war effort is really starting to tighten up, as well as for the farming industry. And Russia's turned from the second largest diesel exporter to now an importer of fuel. And Ukraine in a

0: week's time hit 27 Russia-connected tankers that were in the Sea of Azov, which is just above the Kerch Strait that then flows into the Black Sea. Well, only about 10% of Russia's crude oil comes from the ports that are behind the Kerch Strait, but 30 to 35% of their exported wheat goes through there. And so if you're able to shut that off, that has a huge impact on the world market.
1: So,
0: and that did shut down this morning.
1: So what was what's interesting here is Iran is trying to and has effectively exercised control over the Strait of Hormuz, which is strangling the globe for crude and for fertilizer and other items. And now Ukraine, I don't know if they're taking a card from the Iran playbook, but by striking the refineries in Russia and effectively closing this passage, this waterway passage, they're changing the game, and it's impacting agriculture, and it has nothing to do with what's going on inside our borders.
0: Absolutely. And so when you look at it, you know, the wheat market was up strong on Friday. If the market were truly worried, I think, of the Kerch Strait remaining closed permanently, we would have been up the limit, and we were not. It was strong. But I think the fact that, okay, the risk has gone up and the weekend was ahead of the markets on Friday, on which headlines are continuing to roll, the expectation was that the Kerch Strait will reopen today. If it doesn't, we take wheat prices up more today, probably. If it does, we very well may take back what we put in on Friday.
1: I noted in your commentary that really the cash price for wheat not established in the U.S. and maybe not established in Europe either.
0: No, it's really set in the Black Sea because it's Russia, Ukraine. They're going to get rid of all the wheat they want to get rid of at whatever price they need to get rid of it. And so they're going to have the low price and everybody else is going to price off of that. People wonder why with the smallest wheat crop in the United States in over 50 years, our prices aren't higher. It's because Russian wheat can make it into Mexico, Brazil, markets we would typically want because it's cheaper, assuming the Kerch Strait opens back up again. You remove that and suddenly it's not the Black Sea setting the price to the same extent.
1: So this game of chess also plays out in that what Russia was using to make money from diesel exports, from wheat exports, and other commerce now has been shut off. And when you're a diesel exporter and you turn to an importer, that changes the game, not only financially, but also in the attitude of the Russian people. Mr. Putin's got a problem.
0: He does have a problem, and that raises the risks here that he could strike out at grain ships from Ukraine in order to try to up the ante some more to push to an end for this. It may mean that he's more amiable to negotiations now. President Trump, I'm sure, hopes that that's the case, but it's having a big negative impact. You talk about diesel, he's now battling Europe for the supplies of that are out there. And its supplies are already tight because of the Strait of Hormuz problem with Iran. Brazil is about to have their planting season. They need to stock up on diesel. They import about 20% of their supplies normally from Russia. When they can't get them from Russia, they get them from the United States. That competes directly with the U.S. farmer as we approach harvest season.
1: This situation now exacerbates the issue going on between the U.S. and Iran. You know, I was a fan, forgive me, of Muhammad Ali. You know, I was caught by his confidence in himself. Can I say that? But he would commonly use the rope-a-dope, just, you know, let them beat on him for a while. And then all of a sudden, two or three shots and he's the winner of the bout, or Dave Waddle, the runner that used to lay in the back of the field until just the last of the race and then sprint up and take the win. This is a situation where you mentioned before that Iran's really winning as long as they drag this out. Well, they're dragging this thing out even further.
0: Yeah, and they indicated on Friday, we want to continue negotiations. And President Trump did say, yeah, we'll continue negotiations, but the ceasefire is over because they were using that to kind of drag out the ceasefire. And I think he's recognized that. And hopefully that'll change the tone of those negotiations.
1: So even with that, the question is how many vessels are passing through? And now that number is not as big as was before. Whether the ceasefire agreement was going to hold or not, there was still more passage than there is now. And then how far does this have to escalate until we can have free passage through there again?
0: Yeah, the key is free. Iran is insisting that they be able to control the Strait of Hormuz. They were hoping to work with Oman, who is on the opposite side of the strait. Oman came out last week and said, nope, we don't believe in the charging of fees for passage through the strait. So Iran's on their own here. They're using intimidation and mines. And it's working, frankly. Countries are saying, okay, we'll pay the fee just so we can pass along the Iranian coastline as you want us to. And we'll pay the fee so we can at least do commerce, because they're so desperate to get oil and products out of the Persian Gulf.
1: Okay, we're in the seventh month of the year now. And as you mentioned, the harvest will be coming up soon. For some late August, for others into September, and then finally to October, depending upon the location in the country. Now that this is dragging out further, what's the impact on Brazil? What's the impact on us as we look into the third, fourth quarter?
0: Yeah, that's going to be key. And you throw in there China, and how much do they buy? They have started aggressively buying over the past week or so on soybeans, haven't started on other commodities yet necessarily. And so all it says is traders have to be reluctant to build too big of short positions in these commodities. That helps provide a little bit more of an elevated floor for these markets.
1: Arlen Suderman is with us, and he is with StoneX. We'll come down to the supply-demand report, and yes, that Chinese appetite, whether it was an appetizer or whether it was the beginning of an entree, we'll have to figure that part out. But we'll talk about more of this next with Arlen Suderman of StoneX on the Morning Edition on the Cromwell Ag Radio Network. Nobody does summer like Rule King. 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Welcome back to the Morning Edition. Arlen Suderman is with us here of StoneX. And Arlen, now we've talked about the waterway issues that with between the U.S. and Iran, and that between U.S. and Russia. Let's start with China first. It took all week for the USDA to confirm that sales had taken place. And once we did, it looked like buy the rumor, sell the fact. Soybeans start off stronger on Monday, and by the end of the week had tailed off a little bit. Can we anticipate what the Chinese are up to here? Is it a fear of supply, or is it politics that's leading their purchase ideas?
0: Yeah, it's politics. If it was fear of supply, they'd be buying Brazilian supplies, because Brazilian supplies are still quite a bit cheaper, even without the tariffs. All the focus is on the tariffs. But if their state grain buyers want to buy, they're immune to those tariffs. If their private crushers are going to buy, they're going to buy whatever's cheapest, and that's going to be Brazil. So we've been seeing a step up in U.S. purchases. That's for political reasons. That's the reality of it. We'll take it. This is the time they needed to start buying. So the question is this bullish or bearish? It would be bearish if they were not buying. Is it bullish that they are buying? Well, that depends if they're going to buy more than what is already in USDA's balance sheet. Now, USDA has about 16 million metric tons, according to my math, factored in there. China promised to buy 25 million metric tons of soybeans. The word on the street in China is that they think the government wants to import 15 million metric tons by the end of the year. 15 versus a 16 they have in their balance sheet, that's pretty neutral, really, overall. They have to buy more than that. So we probably won't know for some months if they're going to exceed levels currently factored in the balance sheet. If they buy all 25, that's pretty bullish for demand. We'll probably have to do some rationing with prices in order to make that work. We just won't know for a while. But that said, what the fact that they're buying now and actively buying makes traders reluctant to be short this market, and it does help provide support, particularly in light of the strong biofuel program we have.
1: All right, now let's go and work in reverse order. We got a WASDE report, and I was guilty saying on the air, this report had the potential to really take off in the marketplace, kind of like a big firework that went, it could have been bigger, but it wasn't. And when I look at numbers, I'd like to approach this from the carryover aspect. The Department of Ag says the carry for 25-26 corn, basically 2 billion bushels. For next year, the 26-27, 1.79. For soybeans, 330 instead of 340 for this year. And for next year, still at 310 million bushels. What does this say in terms of supply and especially of demand, whether it be export demand or whether it be domestic for fuels or feed or whatever recourse?
0: Well, USDA is still using curious math. They raised their old crop feed and residual by another 150 million bushels to 6.35 billion bushels. That's a year-on-year increase of about 17% for feed and residual use. Historically, we've never come close to that big of an increase from year to year. And it's at a year when our growing animal units would suggest maybe a 2 or 3% increase. And so the recent stock reports have suggested that stocks are coming in lower than they should be based on USDA's initial balance sheet. So either the crop size was overstated last year or feed usage is higher than what was projected. Well, feed usage was already illogically high from USDA standpoint. We've talked about that many times. But USDA does not change the size of the previous year's crop before September 30, and they had to account for those stocks reports on June 30th. So they raised the feed usage some more. Typically, if the evidence really supported higher feed usage, then they would increase the new crop feed usage as well because it'd show, oh, animals are consuming more. But they didn't. So this looks like a placeholder until September when they could lower the crop size and then simultaneously lower feed usage, which would, in the end, leave ending stocks about where they are, 2 billion bushels for the old crop. They did not raise exports, which I think was more justified. That surprised me. But they raised new crop exports for corn. Again, that's probably justified. That match came closer to where I was there. They did cut fuel ethanol use by 25 million bushels. Again, justified. We'll probably see some more reductions in that category for corn.
1: So now we look at the USDA projection for production. It didn't really change a tremendous amount in terms of yield per acre, still at 183 for corn, 53 for soy. Maybe it is too early to make changes there, but in terms of production, June 15.99 for corn, USDA says 16. For soybeans in June, 4.43 and now 4.47. Clearly, the acreage report didn't have a lot of impact on what production is going to be.
0: No, because of the higher acreage, they did increase soybean production for the current growing season by 40 million bushels. But they solved for ending stocks for new crops staying the same at 310 million by increasing old crop soybean exports by 10 million and increasing new crop exports by 30 million, even though they have really no data to really justify that, just trying to solve to keep new crop stocks at that 310 million bushel level, essentially doing the farmer a favor in doing that.
1: So now let's look to the Southern Hemisphere. For Brazil, corn stayed the same at 138 million metric tons. For soybeans, the same at 180 million metric tons. Soybean production out of Argentina didn't change, still at 50 million metric tons. But the corn figure goes from 61 to 63 when the average trade guess was 61.5. What do these numbers, unchanged or changed, mean to the market?
0: Yeah, the 63 million metric tons for Argentina matched the highest trade estimate. And that's a big jump from a couple months ago when USDA was at 57. About two-thirds of the crop is now harvested in Argentina. So we should have a pretty good handle on that crop. There were a lot of people earlier in the growing season saying, oh, you got to cut the size of the crop. It's too dry in Argentina. And we kept saying, no, the crop's in good shape. And it's proven that it's really yielded well. That directly competes with U.S. exports over the next few months, although U.S. exports are still pretty solid now.
1: So the carryover stocks for wheat really did not change a lot. And my focus for our geography is the soft red winter crop, where production goes from 300 million in June down to 287. Does the supply and demand play into price discovery for wheat, or is all of that in the Black Sea and in Europe with the heat that they're facing now?
0: Yeah, I think the primary problem, the factor right now, is the Kerch Strait and the Azov Sea. As long as wheat is flowing out of that region, it's going to be tough. The more we rally U.S. prices, the more Russian wheat we see into the Western Hemisphere to replace U.S. exports and into other key markets. If that closes down, then it's hard to ration our exports and we tighten up supplies. But as long as that's open, we have ample supplies to meet that demand. We'll simply cut exports anytime we try to sustain a rally in the market.
1: You know, my first instinct with that conflict, in case it does escalate and wheat prices take another jump, is that, boy, you better be ready and to pull the trigger for 27. But if you don't know if fertilizer is available or what the price of it is going to be, man, you're darned if you do and darned if you don't.
0: Yeah, and I'm glad you brought that up, because frankly, if you look at fertilizer prices, as far as how many bushels does it take to pay for a unit of fertilizer, it's pretty ugly, about as ugly as it gets historically for planting wheat this fall. And so that means to really get the wheat acreage we need this fall, either wheat prices need to go up, which, as I said, hurts exports, or fertilizer prices have to go down.
1: And the only way to bring it down, from what I can see, is either steal it or get more supply into the country. And right now, that's a big old question. And I know the USDA is, offering money to try to build the domestic industry, but you can't start a plant today and have fertilizer coming from it by this fall.
0: Now, that takes time and a tremendous amount of money, but mostly time, in order to get that going. It's going to take a while to really change things during long term.
1: Okay, so Congress comes back to work next week, and we continue to advance this crop. No improvement in terms of condition, but no real falling out of bed either, and all this geopolitical stuff going on. Arlen, what are you watching? What's the top of your list and things that you're keeping an eye on?
0: Top of things I'm going to be watching this week are going to be, in this order, the Kerch Strait, whether it reopens today or stays closed, weather models for corn pollination, whether they continue to moderate or turn hot again. And then the other thing is, I forgot what the other thing is. Chinese buying. The other thing is going to be Chinese buying, the pace, and do they start extending their purchases beyond soybeans to other commodities?
1: All right. Arlen, I we've done this for a long time, and I don't know that I have ever seen so many different things taking place in the market, and so many of those that the farmer has absolutely no control, but he still has to make decisions, even though the path ahead is so very unclear.
0: Yeah, absolutely. It's got to be frustrating and challenging, but for end users as well. They share in the... it's frustrating for both sides.
1: All right. Arlen Suderman with us of StoneX. I'm Jeff Alley. This is the Morning Edition on the Cromwell Ag Radio Network.
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4: Good morning and welcome back to the Morning Edition. 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Today, mostly sunny and hot. The mercury moves into the low 90s and the heat index near 106. Tonight, mostly clear, down to 75. Tomorrow, more of the same. Sunny with a high in the low 90s and a heat index at 105. Thursday night, a 50-50 chance of showers and thunderstorms, otherwise a low of 74. Sunshine for Friday with a high in the mid-80s, clear Friday night, 64. Sunny Saturday with a high of 87.
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4: Reporting for Cromwell Media News, I'm Rob Nichols. Authorities in Ohio County are investigating a fatal 3-vehicle crash on Interstate 165. Dispatchers say first responders are called to the southbound lanes near the 42-mile marker after 7 Friday night. The Ohio County Sheriff's Office confirms one person died in the crash. The victim's identity was not immediately released. Officials have not provided details about the people in the other 2 vehicles. Southbound lanes were temporarily closed while investigators worked the scene. The cause of the crash remains under investigation. Kentucky Senator Mitch McConnell is releasing a statement following rumors of serious health issues surrounding an 84-year-old. The office of McConnell released a photo of the senator smiling in a hospital chair, saying he went to the hospital for a fall last month and was then diagnosed with pneumonia. It went on to say he didn't break any bones or suffer a concussion, along with no evidence of a heart attack or stroke. On advice from doctors, he won't be able to return to the Senate floor to vote just yet, but is not taking a break from the Senate business. Kentucky officials are reporting a bump in voter registration numbers for last month. Secretary of State Michael Adams says over 11,000 new registrations came in during June. The result is an increase of 6,800 voters after about 4,600 registrations were removed for various reasons. Reporting for Cromwell Media News, I'm Rob Nichols.
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7: Sunny to mostly sunny skies. Few clouds during the afternoon. Highs at 89. Mainly clear tonight. Lows will dip to 70. Tuesday, sunny to mostly sunny. Highs at 91. Mainly clear on Tuesday night. Lows will dip to 71. Wednesday, sunny, hot. Highs at 92. The heat index a little hotter on Wednesday. Trading at 95 to 100 Wednesday afternoon. I'm 14. First Alert. Meteorologist Byron Douglas.
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Country Roots Morning Show. I'm your host, Bash, and welcome in. It's a Monday morning. You know what? It's a Monday morning. That's all I got to say about it. Hey, coming up, we got some George Strait, the fireman. You want to keep it tuned right here, 94.

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That's Garth Brooks, the Thunder Rolls, right here on the Country Roots Morning Show. I am your host, Basham. Right now, it's time for the Griffith Lawn Care Farmyard Forecast. I got to get used to the name there. Griffith Lawn Care Farmyard Forecast. I know. Come on. See? Look at me. Today, it's mostly sunny, hot, and humid, high of 89, low 68. Bubba says it's only Monday and my shirt's already sticking to me before breakfast. Tuesday, mostly sunny, humid, high of 92, low of 70. Grandma May says if you're going to pull weeds today, be done before the sweet.

0: tea gets warm. I hate that. I hate when sweet tea gets warm. Wednesday, partly sunny, hot and humid with a slight chance of an afternoon shower. High of 93, low of 71. Uncle Johnny says, county fair weather right there. Drink plenty of water and save room for some funnel cake. And that's your Griffith Lawn Care Farmyard forecast. Looks like we're going to be settling into a hot July pattern this week with temperature climbing into the low 90s by midweek. Stay cool, stay hydrated. We'll keep you updated every morning right here on the Country Roots Morning Show. Hey, we got some more classic country heading your way. Little Kenny Chesney, How Forever Feels. That's right. You know what? I just love Kenny, 90s version of Kenny. That's the good stuff right there. Hey, keep it tuned right here, 94.7 WBIO.
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0: Chesney, How Forever Feels, Country Roots Morning Show. Hey, I got one going out to my good old buddy Drew Odd. He's driving into work right now. A little Waylon Jennings, I'm a Ramblin' Man. Keep it tuned right here, 94.7 WBIO.
1: I've been down the Mississippi, down through New Orleans. Yes, I have.

0: I'm Jeff Nelly on the Cromwell Ag Radio Network. Agriculture labor may be seeing some attention in Congress. House Ag Chairman Glenn G.T. Thompson calling to broaden U.S. temporary agricultural worker program under an early draft of a proposed ag labor bill. The measure defines temporary as work contracted for a term of fewer than 350 days, without regard to the approved employer's underlying need or nature of the job. That, according to text, it would make it easier for dairies and other businesses to get longer-term help despite employing temporary employees. The expansion of the so-called H-2A guest visa program has been a divisive issue as farm owners and agribusinesses face ongoing worker shortages that some say have worsened under President Trump's stringent immigration policies. In the meantime, some Republicans oppose allowing workers from other countries into the U.S. for any kind of employment. Thompson said the forthcoming bill would be informed by suggestions made in a final 2024 report by the House Ag Committee's Agricultural Labor Working Group. The panel's recommendation include clarifying that H-2A admissions are both seasonal or temporary. I'm Jeff Nelly on the Cromwell Ag Radio Network.
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2: Sunny to mostly sunny skies, few clouds during the afternoon, highs at 89. Mainly clear tonight, lows will dip to 70. Tuesday, sunny to mostly sunny, highs at 91. Mainly clear on Tuesday night, lows will dip to 71. Wednesday, sunny, hot, highs at 92. The heat index a little hotter on Wednesday, trading at 95 to 100 Wednesday afternoon. I'm 14, First Alert, meteorologist Byron Douglas.
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0: 74 this spring, and he's still selling out stadiums across America. You know what's amazing about George? He never tried to reinvent himself. He never chased trends, never changed who he was. He simply made great country music. And here we are decades later, still singing every word. You know what I mean? That's, I don't know, that's just crazy to me. So we're going to play a little George Strait, because this dude is classic. He's vinyl. He's today. He's still making hits today. You know what I mean? Keep it tuned right here, 94.7 WBIO.
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you right here, Country Roots Morning Show, brought to you by American Legion Pulse 9. You know, summer always feels like it flies by. One minute we're talking about Memorial Day, the next kids are thinking about school supplies, the county fair starts this week, football season isn't that far away. So here's my challenge. Don't let the rest of summer happen by accident. Take a trip, go to the fair, watch the concert, eat ice cream, make memories. Summer won't wait. I promise you that. It's going to keep on going. It doesn't care about you. Coming up, we got Sarah Evans, Suds in the Bucket.

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4: Reporting for Cromwell Media News, I'm Rob Nichols. Authorities in Ohio County are investigating a fatal three-vehicle crash on Interstate 165. Dispatchers say first responders are called to the southbound lanes near the 42-mile marker after 7 Friday night. The Ohio County Sheriff's Office confirms one person died in the crash. The victim's identity was not immediately released. Officials have not provided details about the people in the other two vehicles. Southbound lanes were temporarily closed while investigators worked the scene. The cause of the crash remains under investigation. Kentucky Senator Mitch McConnell is releasing a statement following rumors of serious health issues surrounding an 84-year-old. The office of McConnell released a photo of the senator smiling in a hospital chair, saying he went to the hospital for a fall last month and was then diagnosed with pneumonia. It went on to say he didn't break any bones or suffer a concussion, along with no evidence of a heart attack or stroke. On advice from doctors, he won't be able to return to the Senate floor to vote just yet, but is not taking a break from the Senate business. Kentucky officials are reporting a bump in voter registration numbers for last month. Secretary of State Michael Adams says over 11,000 new registrations came in during June. The result is an increase of 6,800 voters after about 4,600 registrations were removed for various reasons. Reporting for Cromwell Media News, I'm Rob Nichols.
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8: Sunny to mostly sunny skies, few clouds during the afternoon, highs at 89. Mainly clear tonight, lows will dip to 70. Tuesday, sunny to mostly sunny, highs at 91. Mainly clear on Tuesday night, lows will dip to 71. Wednesday, sunny, hot, highs at 92. The heat index a little hotter on Wednesday, trading at 95 to 100 Wednesday afternoon. I'm 14, First Alert, meteorologist Byron Douglas.
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0: Michael Montgomery. Here we go. Come on. Fun fact, John Michael Montgomery grew up in a musical family in Kentucky. And before country stardom, he performed with his brother Eddie Montgomery, who would later form Montgomery Gentry. Listen, they're rooted in tradition as well. That's a great family right there. Hey, coming up, we got some more for you. We ain't done yet. Let's go.
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1: Oh, you'll handle it. Classic country, dad jokes, and the best way to start your morning.
5: Well, my daddy left home when I was 3, and he didn't leave much to Ma and me. Just this old guitar and an empty bottle of booze. 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Well, he must have thought that it was quite a joke, and it got a lot of laughs from lots of folks. It seems I had to fight my whole life through. Some gal would giggle and I'd get red, and some guy'd laugh and I'd bust his head. 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

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Well, I knew that snake was my own sweet dad from a worn-out picture that my mother'd had. 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

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I tell you, I fought tougher men, but I really can't remember when. 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And I know I wouldn't be there to help you along. So I give you that name and I said goodbye. I knew you'd have to get tough or die. And it's that name that helped to make you strong. Yeah. He said, now you just fought one hell of a fight, and I know you hate me and you got the right to kill me now, and I wouldn't blame you if you do. But you ought to thank me before I die for the gravel in your guts and the spit in your eye, cause I'm the that named you Sue. Yeah, what could I do? What could I do?

0: And if I ever have a son, I think I'm gonna name him Bill or George, anything but Sue. I still ain't that man.
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And right here, Country Roots Morning Show. I'm your host, Basham. Right now, we're going to do some funny internet stories. Y'all ready for it? I know I am. Here we go. A couple things made me laugh this morning. First, a guy said he finally reached adulthood because he got excited when his favorite brand of paper towels went on sale. That's not growing up. That's surrender. You know what I mean? That's just, it is what it is. Another one, someone admitted they opened the refrigerator 5 different times. Not because they were hungry, but because they were hoping something new would magically appear. We've all done it. I did it last night. Walked just open it, like, okay. 5 minutes later, come back. Well, let me check again. Let me see what else is there. One more. Dad said he spends 5 minutes every Sunday night looking for his work keys, even though he put them in the exact same place Friday afternoon. Monday mornings have a way of making us forget everything. I wake up just, what? Where am I at? What am I doing? What am I doing with my life right now? Hey, coming up, we got some more classic country heading your way. A little Keith Urban. You'll think of me. 94.7 WBIO.

0: 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It's all broken. Kentucky.
1: Turn off. 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

0: I'm Jeff Daly on the Cromwell Ag Radio Network. Official Washington stunned by the death of Lindsey Graham, who had served as Republican senator from South Carolina since 2003. Graham was 71. Graham, a 2016 presidential candidate, passed away Saturday evening from a brief and sudden illness, his office said in a statement. President Donald Trump ordered U.S. flags lowered to half staff and called Graham, quote, a true American patriot. He's a tough one to lose. He was great. He was unique in every way, actually, Trump told NBC News Meet the Press, where Graham had been scheduled to appear on Sunday. Trump said Graham was like family and that he had spoken with him early Saturday evening. Graham came to Congress in 1995 as a member of the U.S. House. He was the first Republican from South Carolina's 3rd Congressional District since 1877. He most recently served as chair of the Senate Budget Committee and was heavily engaged in national security and foreign policy. He had just returned from a trip to Ukraine, where he had met with President Volodymyr Zelensky. Lindsey was a true defender of freedom and the values that make our world safer. He visited Ukraine 10 times during the years of Russia's full-scale invasion and was here with our people when it was most needed, Zelensky said. I'm Jeff Daly.
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3: Sunny to mostly sunny skies. Few clouds during the afternoon. Highs at 89. Mainly clear tonight. Lows will dip to 70. Tuesday, sunny to mostly sunny. Highs at 91. Mainly clear on Tuesday night. Lows will dip to 71. Wednesday, sunny, hot. Highs at 92. The heat index a little hotter on Wednesday. Trading at 95 to 100 Wednesday afternoon. I'm 14. First Alert. Meteorologist Byron Douglas.
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Friday After Five returns this Friday on the riverfront, continuing its 30th anniversary season with another night of free live music and family fun. And if you've been thinking about taking on the Mentor Kids Rugged Race, now's the time to get your team signed up. Looks like another great week here in Owensboro. I know it's Monday, but we got a fun one ahead of us. Try to have fun this week. Try to have fun. There's a lot of stuff to do. Coming up, more classic country heading your way. Lil Ricky Skaggs, Highway Blues, Highway 40 Blues, 94.7 WBIO.

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4: Reporting for Cromwell Media News, I'm Rob Nichols. Authorities in Ohio County are investigating a fatal three-vehicle crash on Interstate 165. Dispatchers say first responders are called to the southbound lanes near the 42-mile marker after 7 Friday night. The Ohio County Sheriff's Office confirms one person died in the crash. The victim's identity was not immediately released. Officials have not provided details about the people in the other two vehicles. Southbound lanes were temporarily closed while investigators worked the scene. The cause of the crash remains under investigation. Kentucky Senator Mitch McConnell is releasing a statement following rumors of serious health issues surrounding an 84-year-old. The office of McConnell released a photo of the senator smiling in a hospital chair, saying he went to the hospital for a fall last month and was then diagnosed with pneumonia. It went on to say he didn't break any bones or suffer a concussion, along with no evidence of a heart attack or stroke. On advice from doctors, he won't be able to return to the Senate floor to vote just yet, but is not taking a break from the Senate business. Kentucky officials are reporting a bump in voter registration numbers for last month. Secretary of State Michael Adams says over 11,000 new registrations came in during June. The result is an increase of 6,800 voters after about 4,600 registrations were removed for various reasons. Reporting for Cromwell Media News, I'm Rob Nichols.
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9: sunny to mostly sunny skies. Few clouds during the afternoon. Highs at 89. Mainly clear tonight. Lows will dip to 70. Tuesday, sunny to mostly sunny. Highs at 91. Mainly clear on Tuesday night. Lows will dip to 71. Wednesday, sunny, hot. Highs at 92. The heat index a little hotter on Wednesday. Trading at 95 to 100 Wednesday afternoon. I'm 14. First Alert. Meteorologist Byron Douglas.
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around, this night won't last forever. This is an underrated song. This is one of my favorite songs growing up. I know I went through a lot as a 10-year-old, but, and I don't know, it's just underrated. Right now it's Gary Morris, Bye Bye Bye. Baby, Bye Bye. I saw Bye Bye, Bye Bye Bye. 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

0: That's Alabama. 40-hour week. Hey, we're just starting with our 40-hour week right here. Hey, let's get into it. Let's do the Don Moore Drive of the Day. What do you say?
1: Don Moore, giving more what you're hankering for.
0: Today's Drive of the Day goes to parents and grandparents making summer memories. The ones taking kids fishing. The ones getting ice cream. Going to the county fair. Watching baseball. Making memories they'll never forget. Listen, a lot.

and we have busy days or whatever, and the grandparents are there to help pick up the slack a little bit, especially during the summer, right? Because we're still working, they're retired. They get to enjoy their life, but they also get to enjoy their grandkids. So I just wanted to shout them out because they do a lot, you know, to help the parents and help the family out, the ones that still can. And now if they can, bring your kids to them. Let them see them. You know what I mean? It's just the beauty of life. Let them see what they made. Family is number one in my heart right now. You know what I mean? Or it's always been that right now. It's always been. So I just wanted to shout them out. That's your Don Moore Drive of the Day, brought to you by Don Moore on Don Moore Chevrolet on Highway 54. I can really talk, I promise you. It's just this Monday. Monday's getting to me. The weekend was good. The weekend was good. Yesterday was good. Anyways, Don Moore Drive of the Day. Coming up, we got some more classic country, like a little Alan Jackson. It's 5 o'clock somewhere. It needs to be 5 o'clock right now so I can go home. Hey, 94.7 WBIO.

0: Hello, I'm Kristen Martin. I'm here with Holly from It Takes a Village today. Hi, Holly. How are you?
1: Hello, I'm great. Doing great. Good. We just had an adoption event at Kroger. Very successful.
0: It was. How many animals got adopted?
1: So we took five. Mm-hmm. One was adopted and one was fostered.
0: That's
1: both
0: good.
1: Of them were long-term animals that we've had there in the shelter.
0: Okay. Well, good.
1: Very successful day.
0: Good. Yes. That's I'm happy to hear that. So who do we have here today?
1: So today we have Miss Dixie.
0: She's very pretty.
1: Yes. She is a mixed breed. Unfortunately, I'm not sure what her breed is. She is a female, 32 pounds, white, but she has a lot of different mixtures mm-hmm. and with colors. Mm-hmm. Her eyes are so beautiful. They're like glassy blue. Very pretty.
0: She's very pretty and
1: yes.
0: sweet.
1: Yes.
0: And did you say how old she was?
1: She is, I believe, 3 years old.
0: 3 years? Okay. So she's like yes. a small, medium dog.
1: Yes.
0: Okay.
1: Yes.
0: Perfect. Yeah. For apartment or a small space.
1: Yes. And I will tell you, she is going to be an only child.
0: Okay. So she doesn't yes. like other dogs?
1: Doesn't like other dogs.
0: Okay.
1: Very timid around cats.
0: Okay.
1: Not very good with little ones either, but... all around though, a really good dog.
0: Okay.
1: She's potty trained as long as you take the time with her. And she really enjoys car rides.
0: Oh, so does she?
1: She enjoyed her car ride over here today. So,
0: oh,
1: yeah.
0: Good. Okay. And she's fully vetted, is up to date on all of her stuff. She's fixed.
1: Yes. All of that. That
0: great.
1: Is correct.
0: Is her adoption fee sponsored by chance?
1: It is not.
0: Okay.
1: So her fee would be $200.
0: Okay.
1: Unless we get an adoption sponsor, that would be perfect.
0: Yeah, that always, even just to what, $10 at a
1: yes.
0: time, that helps. Yeah.
1: Yes, it does. Yeah.
0: Okay, awesome. And where can they find more pictures of Miss Dixie?
1: So if they go to itvrescue.org mm-hmm. or on our Facebook page, you will be able to find more pictures of Miss Dixie.
0: Yeah. Okay, so go on out, and if you're interested in Dixie, she's very pretty. Then contact this shelter and, you know, see if you can come meet her. Or you might even meet another dog, too, that you like.
1: Yes,
0: you know?
1: we are desperately in need of fosters and adoptions right
0: okay.
1: now.
0: Okay. Are you at capacity?
1: Yes, we are at capacity.
0: Okay.
1: Yes.
0: All
1: yeah.
0: right. Well, thank you so much for coming in today, Holly.
1: Thank you for having us. Have a great day.
2: Good morning. I'm Jeff Nally on the Cromwell Ag Radio Network. Higher for corn and soybeans in the overnight and some weakness in the wheat market. Corn futures for the September up a nickel at 444 and a half, and December up 5 and a half at 466 and a half. August soybeans in the overnight up 10 and a quarter at 1202. November futures up 8 and a half, that at 1199 and a quarter. Wheat futures falling back. The September down a penny and a quarter at 639. Next July down a fraction, 674 and a half a bushel. In the market last week, we saw September corn for the balance of the week up 16 and a half. December corn was up 19 and a half. August soybeans were up 55 and a half. November soybeans were up 43 cents. September Chicago wheat gained 40 and a half cents a bushel last week. Now, as we turn to the financial market in the overnight around the globe, crude prices continue to climb. Brent crude, the international standard, up nearly 5% before falling back. As of early morning in Europe, Brent up 2.3% at $77.72. U.S. benchmark crude adding 2.1%, $72.92 a barrel. U.S. stock futures mixed to the overnight. The S&P down 0.3 and the Dow nearly unchanged. I'm Jeff Nally.
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4: Sunny to mostly sunny skies, few clouds during the afternoon, highs at 89. Mainly clear tonight, lows will dip to 70. Tuesday, sunny to mostly sunny, highs at 91. Mainly clear on Tuesday night, lows will dip to 71. Wednesday, sunny, hot, highs at 92. The heat index a little hotter on Wednesday, trading at 95 to 100 Wednesday afternoon. I'm 14, First Alert, meteorologist Byron Douglas.
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That's the Oak Ridge Boys, Sail Away, right here, Country Roots Morning Show. Hey, let's get into a little Elite Hourglass Country Confessions. You ready for it? I know I am. All right, here we go. Let's see if anybody can relate to these. Our first confessions. I bought healthy groceries yesterday. Then I stopped and got cheeseburgers on the way home because I didn't feel like cooking. Listen, those vegetables knew what they signed up for. You know what I mean? They're going to sit in the fridge for a little bit. All right, here we go. Another one. I still have clothes in my closet with tags on them. Apparently, I was saving them for a special occasion. Now they're just vintage. I don't deal with that. When I buy clothes, I wear them. I don't know. My wife does, though. There is stuff in the closet that has tags on them. She has never worn them. So, I get that. Let's do one more. I walked into Walmart for one thing. 45 minutes later, I walked out with everything except the one thing I went in to buy. That's not shopping. It's a scavenger hunt. You know what I mean? If you got a country confession, send it to us. We won't use your name unless it's really funny, and then I'm gonna blast you out. Coming up, we got some more classic country heading your way. A little Highway 101. Keep it tuned right here, 94.7 WBIO.

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1: ABC News, I'm Chuck Severton. The U.S. and Iran again shooting missiles at each other. Iran hit a container ship in the Strait of Hormuz. The U.S. fired missiles at Iran. Iran fired missiles at Jordan, Kuwait, Oman, and Qatar. Oil prices have jumped. ABC's Selena Wang.
2: Iran says it opened fire after several ships used unapproved routes and ignored warnings from its Navy. And now declaring it's closing the strait until the end of American interventions in this region.
1: More Israeli air attacks on Gaza City. At least six Palestinians were killed, say Palestinian health officials. The Israeli military says it targeted terrorists. Extreme heat spreading across more of the nation. South Carolina Senator Lindsey Graham died from a ruptured aorta from heart disease, says preliminary info from the medical examiner. In a statement on his absence from the Senate, Kentucky's Mitch McConnell says he had a fall and was in the hospital, now in rehab. He's 84. This is ABC News. Bills that would temporarily limit the construction of large data centers known as hyperscalers await New York Governor Kathy Hochul's signature.
3: Only data centers that are 20 megawatts and above, which are on a much, much larger scale than anything we've really seen before.
1: State Senator Kristen Gonzalez co-authored the bill.
3: We cannot afford to have a strained energy grid, and we cannot afford to pay higher energy bills if we did nothing.
1: Never in history has Congress been so old. The average age of the current Senate is 64. Half the members are over 65. The oldest, Chuck Grassley in Iowa, 92. Youngest, John Ossoff of Georgia, 39. Average age in the House has soared from under 50 in the early 1980s to 58. Ryan Blaney won the weather-delayed NASCAR Cup Series race at Atlanta early today. He fought off challenges from Bubba Wallace and Christopher Hill, who finished second on the final lap. Rain and lightning delayed the race by over 3 hours. Chuck Severson, ABC News.
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9: Sunny to mostly sunny skies, few clouds during the afternoon, highs at 89. Mainly clear tonight, lows will dip to 70. Tuesday, sunny to mostly sunny, highs at 91. Mainly clear on Tuesday night, lows will dip to 71. Wednesday, sunny, hot, highs at 92. The heat index a little hotter on Wednesday, trading at 95 to 100 Wednesday afternoon. I'm 14, First Alert, meteorologist Byron Douglas.
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Greensboro, final hour of the Country Roots Morning Show. It's Monday. The coffee's kicked in. Hopefully your boss hasn't walked in yet, and if they have, tell him you're just staying informed. We still have some birthdays, community shout-outs, a reminder about the Mentor Kids Rugged Race, and one more chance to send you into the day smiling. Let's finish this thing strong. 94.7 WBIO. This ain't my first rodeo. And it's not. It's not my first rodeo. Here we go.

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0: Five Towns, California, Joe D. Messina, Country Roots Morning Show. Hey, right now it's time for the Edge Ice Center Front Porch Shout-Out. 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
0: You know, this morning I want to give a huge shout-out to everyone working behind the scenes, getting ready for the Davis County Lions Club Fair. The fair officially opens Wednesday, but the work has already been happening for weeks. Volunteers, Lion Club members, vendors, ride operators, entertainment crews. Y'all make one of Western Kentucky's favorite summer traditions possible. Thank you. Also, some birthdays. Gary Jarbo's birthday's today. Jared Craig and Amber Neff. Happy birthday to all of you. Also want to give a shout-out to everyone who came out to support local events this weekend, whether you grabbed dinner downtown, went to Friday After Five, stopped by American Legion, or simply spent time with the family. Those are moments that make summer special. And one more reminder, if you've been thinking about doing the Mentor Kids Rugged Race, don't put it off. Grab your coworkers, grab your church group, grab your neighbors. It's a great event for even a greater cause. And if you're celebrating a birthday anywhere across Western Kentucky, happy birthday from all of us here at the Country Roots Morning Show. That's today's Edge Ice Center from Front Porch Shout Out, sponsored by Edge Ice Center. We got some more classic country heading your way. Little Travis Tritt.

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We're about to call it quits for the morning. We still got the power hour, but I still got some more classic country music coming up. So here's her old Thomas Conley, 94.7 WBIO.

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Yes, Dan Seals, Country Roots Morning Show. You know, I was thinking this morning about county fairs. You know, when you're a kid, you can't wait to go there. You don't care about your phone. We didn't even have phones. You don't care about the work. You don't care about what's tomorrow. You just want another ride ticket, another funnel cake, another lap around the midday. Somewhere along the way, we grow up. We start worrying about schedules and bills and meetings and deadlines. Maybe this week while you're at the fair or sitting on your porch or watching the kids laugh, give yourself permission to be 10 years old again for a little while. You know what I mean? Go out there in the field and frolic a little bit if you can. Laugh a little louder. Eat a funnel cake. Ride the Ferris wheel. I'm not. You can. Make the memory, because one day those ordinary summer nights become the stories we tell for the rest of our lives. Thank you for spending Monday morning with me. Have a fantastic day. And remember, the Country Roots Power Hour, 2 p.m. I'm playing nothing but the 80s, 90s, and 2000s bangers. And it's same as the morning show. We're born country, rooted in tradition. We'll see you bright and early tomorrow morning if you can't make the Power Hour. God bless.

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1: 94.7 WBIO. Good morning. I'm Jeff Talley on the Cromwell Ag Radio Network at the Chicago Board of Trade this morning. Corn futures are 2¾ to 6 cents a bushel higher. Soybeans this morning are between a mark of 3¾ cents and 4½ cents a bushel higher. Wheat futures are mixed. The September is down a penny and a half. Next September 27, a penny and a quarter higher. The war is back on in the Persian Gulf with the U.S. Striking Iran and Iran striking its neighbors. In the Black Sea region, Russia and Ukraine are heightened again, and now vessels on the water near the Black Sea are subject to conflict. The issue now is it's not just crude oil. It's also food, and that means wheat and other commodities, which raises the stakes in these battles overall. Soybean oil this morning is between $1.66 and $1.88 higher. Soybean meal prices from $1 to $2.30 lower. Rice is higher. Cotton is higher. Live cattle futures are stronger to start the week. Feeders are higher. Lean hogs have a weaker bias. At the board, September corn up 4¾, 4.44¼. December up 5½ at 4.66½. August soybeans up 4½, 11.96¼. November up 4, 11.94¾. I'm Jeff Nally.
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4: Sunny to mostly sunny skies, few clouds during the afternoon, highs at 89. Mainly clear tonight, lows will dip to 70. Tuesday, sunny to mostly sunny, highs at 91. Mainly clear on Tuesday night, lows will dip to 71. Wednesday, sunny, hot, highs at 92. The heat index a little hotter on Wednesday, trading at 95 to 100 Wednesday afternoon. I'm 14, First Alert, meteorologist Byron Douglas.
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is called Atlanta and Sweet Country Music. Well, Elvis Week returns to Graceland coming up in August, in about a month, August 8th through the 16th. Thousands of Elvis fans are going to make the pilgrimage to Memphis to celebrate the life and music and legacy of the King of Rock and Roll. It's going to be such a great time again.

0: always love that one from Dolly, and Love Is Like a Butterfly. Diamond Rio in that set, too. What a beautiful mess. That is one of those bands so great to see live. You forget how many hits they had over the years. Just wonderful. Hey, George, in just a couple of minutes, and Waylon, too, with a great mystery. And Brooks and Dunn on the way.
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0: Alan Jackson, it's all right to be little bitty. So he was one of those guys, you know, he wrote a lot of the songs that he recorded, but every now and then on his albums, he would include a song from what he would consider a legendary songwriter as a tribute to those writers and those artists who helped shape his career. And he considered Tom T. Hall to be one of those. And that song was written by Tom T. Hall, who'd retired from writing probably a decade before Alan Jackson even recorded that one. Tanya Decker on the way, some Waylon too, and George Strait.
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1: I'm Jeff Nally on the Cromwell Ag Radio Network. Oil prices are climbing following a weekend of attacks in the Middle East. More losses for computer chip makers and other winners of the artificial intelligence boom weighing on stock markets. The price for a barrel of Brent crude oil, the international standard, rising 3.2%, 78.46 after the United States and Iran each said the Strait of Hormuz is under control. Fighting between the two has kept oil tankers from using the strait to deliver crude to customers worldwide from the Persian Gulf. That's driving up the price of fuel worldwide. Upward pressure on inflation eating away at many company profits. The S&P dropping 0.2%, coming off its fourth winning week in the past five. The Dow Jones Industrial Average is up 0.2%, and the NASDAQ Composite 0.7% lower. Chip stocks like Micron Technology led the way lower. Micron dropped 6.1%, eating into what had been a stellar rise of 243% for the year so far. At the Chicago Board of Trade, September corn, 6 stronger, 445 and a half. December up 7 at 468. The soybean market of the August up 7 and a quarter, 11.99. November up 6 and a quarter, 11.97. September wheat a penny and a half higher. I'm Jeff Nally.
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1: From the Cromwell Weather Center, I'm Jeff Nally. Beautiful day ahead, mostly sunny with a high in the upper 80s. It is possible to see a pop-up shower or thunderstorm this afternoon, but it's not immediately in the forecast. Clear tonight, low 70. Tomorrow, sunny and 90. Partly cloudy tomorrow night, low 70. Sunny for Wednesday with a high near 90. Thursday, sunny and 90. Friday, mostly sunny with a high in the low 90s.
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1: One of the greatest love songs ever, written by June Carter. 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

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George Strait, Conway and Loretta, Dolly Parton, and Randy Travis. 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

0: on Michael Montgomery. Hello, L-O-V-E. Yeah, he wrapped up his touring life in December this past year, enjoying his retirement. Now, his son, Walker, he is out there now, and he's pretty amazing. If you've never had a chance to see him, go follow him on Facebook and YouTube. So good. Hey, Lone Star, in a minute, Mel McDaniel on the way.
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0: It's Lee Greenwood and Morning Ride. 7:02 from Sugarland. Jennifer Nettles was invited to Taylor and Kelsey's wedding. Said it was pretty amazing and lots of just peach and white. I can't wait to see the pictures. You know somebody's going to be posting them soon, whether it's, you know, People Magazine or TMZ or something. Lone Star in a couple of minutes, Mel McDaniel.
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0: of those big wedding songs from back in the day, Lone Star, of course, with Richie McDonald. Richie, who's still on the road, doing stuff with Tim Rushlow, former lead from Little Texas, and of course, Larry Stewart, who is with Restless Heart. And the three of them kind of do like these singer-songwriter nights together. Very cool. In just a bit, Howard and David and Shania.
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2: Reporting for Cromwell Media News, I'm Rob Nichols. Authorities in Ohio County are investigating a fatal three-vehicle crash on Interstate 165. Dispatchers say first responders were called to the southbound lanes near the 42-mile marker after 7 Friday night. The Ohio County Sheriff's Office confirms one person died in the crash. The victim's identity was not immediately released. Officials have not provided details about the people in the other two vehicles. Southbound lanes were temporarily closed while investigators were the scene. The cause of the crash remains under investigation. Kentucky Senator Mitch McConnell is releasing a statement following rumors of serious health issues surrounding an 84-year-old. The office of McConnell released a photo of the senator smiling in a hospital chair, saying he went to the hospital for a fall last month and was then diagnosed with pneumonia. It went on to say he didn't break any bones or suffer a concussion, along with no evidence of a heart attack or stroke. On advice from doctors, he won't be able to return to the Senate floor to vote just yet, but is not taking a break from the Senate business. Kentucky officials are reporting a bump in voter registration numbers for last month. Secretary of State Michael Adams says over 11,000 new registrations came in during June. The result is an increase of 6,800 voters after about 4,600 registrations were removed for various reasons. Reporting for Cromwell Media News, I'm Rob Nichols.
3: Of all the one of life's greatest mysteries has finally been solved.
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12: From the Cromwell Weather Center, I'm Jeff Daly. Beautiful day ahead, mostly sunny with a high in the upper 80s. It is possible to see a pop-up shower or thunderstorm this afternoon, but it's not immediately in the forecast. Clear tonight, low 70. Tomorrow, sunny and 90. Partly cloudy tomorrow night, low 70. Sunny for Wednesday with a high near 90. Thursday, sunny and 90. Friday, mostly sunny with a high in the low 90s.
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I think he had more fun at the Alan Jackson Show than almost anybody else. Randy Travis, who had a great seat and was singing along in Too Gone Too Long. Here's Travis Tritt and Drift Off to Dream.

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0: Foxy Warner, one of those old Bobby Lumen classics, and Lonely Women Make Good Lovers. I mean, he was playing with Bobby Lumen back when he was, I think, still in high school, right? Hey, Reba on the way, and Foster and Lloyd.
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2: I'm Jeff Nelly on the Cromwell Ag Radio Network. Higher for corn and higher for soybeans. Wheat futures are backing up a fraction to 2 1/2 today. Here's what we know. The market is not lower. And after big gains last week, it would have been understood, or at least understandable, if they'd come in and dropped off here to start the week. They didn't. We're consolidating, though, at the upper end of the range. The Black Sea region and the Strait of Hormuz, those are still points of conflict with the war going on, and apparently now more than just fertilizer and crude oil, also including food, and that would be Russian wheat trying to escape to the export market that's been shot down by the Ukrainians. So the situation is corn and soy higher and wheat futures lower. Soybean oil, 208 to 250 higher, along with higher crude prices. Soybean meal, $1.70 to 250 lower. Rice lower. Cotton futures lower. October live cattle, 85 cents up at 231.40. Feeder cattle October, $1.07 higher, 348.42. October lean hogs down 30 cents at 84.77. September corn, 4.5 higher, 444. The December, 466.5, up 5.5. August soybeans up 9 3/4, 1201.5. November up 9 at 1199 3/4. September wheat down 2 at 6:30 1/4. I'm Jeff Nally.
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0: 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Teaming up with our friends at Moonlight Barbecue to say thank you to our first and last responders. 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

0: Early Vince Gill, along with Patti Loveless on that one. And When I Call Your Name, Patti, who wasn't able to do the video for that song. So Matresa Berg sat in and sang along with Patti's vocals. Tracy, in a little bit, also John Conley with a classic.
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2: 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KFB Insurance CEO John Sparrow says dividend checks are in the mail.
3: We're doing $25 per active auto policy that we have in force, which for us, we've got over 840,000 automobiles insured across the Commonwealth. Well, that'd be a little over $21 million going back to our policyholders.
2: Sparrow says auto policy holders will see rate reductions for the balance of the year.
3: We've got some rate reductions in place that equate to about $32 million across the board for all of our insureds. And we started those before the pandemic hit. We're holding tight on those as they're just now coming online. And we've got some more to come effective in July.
2: In all, KFB Insurance will provide over $50 million in auto insurance relief this year. This is Across Kentucky.
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1: ABC News, I'm Michelle Franzen. After a weekend of trading strikes, the U.S. and Iran announcing blockades on the Strait of Hormuz again. President Trump says the naval blockade on ships bound for Iranian ports will go back into effect. On Fox and Friends, the president signaled the U.S. would take control of the shipping waterway and should get a 20% toll.
2: Now we're going to guard it. We're going to get paid for guarding it. A lot of money. But we just want to be reimbursed for doing all of this, for putting our people in danger.
1: In Maine, according to multiple sources, federal immigration authorities were involved in a shooting in the town of Biddeford. On Facebook, Maine State Speaker Ryan Fecteau posted one person was killed. That shooting has led to protests. Homeland Security and the FBI have not responded to ABC's request for comment. Fans and fellow actors remembering Sam Neill, best known for his roles in blockbuster films like Jurassic Park and The Hunt for Red October, along with artistic films like The Piano. The New Zealand native was 78. This is ABC News. Kids 8 to 12 spend over 5 hours on their screens every day, according to the American Academy of Pediatrics. Now lawmakers in several states are struck upon a possible solution, require more playtime at school.
3: Quite literally, by requiring 40 minutes of recess time compared to the previous 20. Norman, Oklahoma Assistant School Superintendent Holly McKinney has had to get creative.
4: We've taken parts of those times and integrated literacy into it, which freed up a few minutes for us to be able to do that second recess.
3: Other Oklahoma districts have added hours to the school day or days to the academic calendar. State lawmakers in Ohio and New York are considering similar mandates. Jim Ryan, ABC News.
1: Some restaurants now changing their menus as a parasitic intestinal infection linked to produce spreads across the country. The CDC tracking cases of cyclosporiasis across 31 states from California to New York. To reduce your risk, wash all fruits and vegetables and refrigerate any produce that's been cut, peeled, or cooked within 2 hours. Michelle Franzen, ABC News.
5: Of all the one of life's greatest mysteries has finally been solved.
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14: From the Cromwell Weather Center, I'm Jeff Daly. Beautiful day ahead, mostly sunny with a high in the upper 80s. It is possible to see a pop-up shower or thunderstorm this afternoon, but it's not immediately in the forecast. Clear tonight, low 70. Tomorrow, sunny and 90. Partly cloudy tomorrow night, low 70. Sunny for Wednesday with a high near 90. Thursday, sunny at 90. Friday, mostly sunny with a high in the low 90s.
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Glenn Campbell and Rhinestone Cowboy. One of those songs that he says always meant so much to him. Says he wished that he had written that one because it's his story. Here's Juice.

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George Strait, Conway and Loretta, Dolly Parton, and Randy Travis. 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

0: 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Of course, good thing is you can break those chains any day you decide to do that. It's a good day, too. 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

0: ETC and Chance, I Loving You. Stuff in there too from Dierks Bentley, who is aged nicely. He says he is enjoying being out on the road during the summer, but more than anything, loves coming home to his kids and lots of leaving to do. All the way, Mo Bandy and Faith Hill.
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0: Faith Hill, figuring out the secret of life. I say the secret is a lot of really great country music, and we've got more of that on the way with Billy Currington, some Mark Chestnut too, and Dwight, all next.
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2: From the Cromwell Weather Center, I'm Jeff Daly. Beautiful day ahead, mostly sunny with a high in the upper 80s. It is possible to see a pop-up shower or thunderstorm this afternoon, but it's not immediately in the forecast. Clear tonight, low 70. Tomorrow, sunny and 90. Partly cloudy tomorrow night, low 70. Sunny for Wednesday with a high near 90. Thursday, sunny and 90. Friday, mostly sunny with a high in the low 90s.
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broken heart, which football season's coming up. It ain't going to be too hard to do. Hey, this is Country Roots Power Hour. We got Chris Cagle. What a beautiful day. 94.7 WBIO.

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Coming up, we got Blake Shelton, Old Red. Keep it tuned right here, 94.7 WBIO.

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Charlie Diamond Rio, Country Roots Power Hour. Hey, that's going to do it for me. I'm going to pass the playlist over to Rob Nichols. He's going to take it to the country club. I'll be back tomorrow morning, 6 a.m. with the Country Roots Morning Show. 94.7 WBIO. God bless. I'm out.

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3: I'm Jeff Alley on the Cromwell Ag Radio Network at the Chicago World of Trade this afternoon, finishing the way we started. Corn and soybeans higher for the day and wheat futures staying lower. Soybeans didn't fall after 50-plus cent gains last week. The corn market held on and is said to be consolidating at the upper end of the range. Wheat futures, 2 cents to 5 cents a bushel down. Product market had soybean oil today as crude rises $1.97 to $2.36 higher. Soybean meal market today from $3.20 to $3.90 lower. Rice was lower. Cotton futures also lower. Live cattle October 7 cents up at $2.3062. Feeder cattle October 50 cents lower at $3.4685. October lean hogs 80 cents lower at $84.2700. At the board, September corn, penny and a half higher, 1 1/2 higher, 441. December, 463 1/4, up 2 1/4 cents a bushel. March of 27, up 2 3/4, 478 1/2. August soybeans a nickel stronger, 1196 3/4. September up 4, 1185 1/4. November futures up 4, 1194 3/4. Wheat futures, the September gained, down a nickel at 635 1/4. And the July of 27 down 2 3/4, 672 1/2. I'm Jeff Nally.
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3: From the Cromwell Weather Center, I'm Jeff Daly. Beautiful day ahead, mostly sunny with a high in the upper 80s. It is possible to see a pop-up shower or thunderstorm this afternoon, but it's not immediately in the forecast. Clear tonight, low 70. Tomorrow, sunny and 90. Partly cloudy tomorrow night, low 70. Sunny for Wednesday with a high near 90. Thursday, sunny and 90. Friday, mostly sunny with a high in the low 90s.
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1: Well, I was thumbing from Montgomery. I had my guitar on my back. When a stranger stopped beside me in an antique Cadillac.

He said, "This is where you get off, boy, 'cause I'm going back to Alabama." As I stepped out of that Cadillac, I said, "Mister, many thanks." He said, "You don't have to call me Mister, Mister. The

94.7 WBIO Classic Country. Rob Nichols on the Country Club for a Monday. Good advice and a harsh reality here from Mary Chapin Carpenter. We are

0: Hello, everyone. This is your Action News reporter with all the news that is news across the nation on the scene at the supermarket. There seems to have been some disturbance here. Pardon me, sir. Did you see what happened?
1: Yeah, I did. I was standing over by the tomatoes, and here he come, running through the pole beans, through the fruits and vegetables, naked as a jaybird. And I hollered over to Ethel. I said, "Don't look, Ethel." And it's too late. She'd already been incensed.

0: station. 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
1: Yeah, I did. I was just in here getting my tires checked, and he just appeared out of the traffic. Just come streaking around the grease right there. Didn't have nothing on but a smile. I looked in there, and Ethel was getting her cold drink. I hollered, "Don't look, Ethel!" And it's too late. She'd already been mooned. Flashed her right there in front of the shop, so...
2: He ain't rude.
1: Boogity, boogity.

0: reporter in the booth at the gym covering the disturbance at the basketball playoff. Pardon me, sir. Did you see what happened?
1: Yeah, deep. Hey, Tom, I was just going down there to get Ethel a snow cone. Here he come, right out of the cheap seats. Dribbling. Right down the middle of the court. Didn't have on nothing but his PS. Made a hook shot and got out through the concession stand. I hollered up at Ethel. I said, "Don't look, Ethel!" It was too late. She'd already got a free shot. Grandstand. Right there in front of the home team.
2: What is it calling the street?
0: Here it comes again. Who's that with it? Ethel! Is that you, Ethel?
3: He's just as proud as he can be.
0: What do you think you're doing?
3: Listen to me. He gon' give us a
0: you
3: key.
0: Get your cones on!
2: What is it calling the street?
0: Ethel! Where you go?
2: He likes to show off his disease.
0: Ethel, you shame that pussy!
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George Strait, Conway and Loretta, Dolly Parton, and Randy Travis. 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

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Rob Nichols on the Country Club. Take you through a Monday work day. Coming up, we'll check our WBIO weather. Looks like sunny skies for the majority of the week. 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

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That is your Gail Niehaus time. 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

0: clear tonight. Low around 71. Sunny tomorrow, 89. Partly cloudy tomorrow night, down to 71. Sunny and 90 on Wednesday. Wednesday night, mostly clear, down to 72. And sunny on Thursday, a high of 91. I'm Rob Nichols on the Cabinet Doors and More Country Club. 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
6: ABC News, I'm Michelle Franzen. South Carolina Governor Henry McMaster announcing he is appointing the sister of the late Senator Lindsey Graham to carry out the remainder of his Senate term. President Trump had recommended Darlene Graham Nordone be the interim senator. She'll serve until January. She thanked the governor and honored her brother.
7: My brother was the most amazing person, outstanding leader, and just a genuinely good man.
6: Graham's colleagues also remembering the 71-year-old on the Senate floor today. The U.S. and Iran trading strikes and blocking the Strait of Hormuz again. President Trump, in an interview with Fox, says the U.S. will become the guardians of the strait and charge a toll. Michigan health officials continue to investigate the outbreak of cyclosporiasis, but say preliminary results point to an unsourced lettuce or salad greens as potential source. Cases of the parasitic infection in Michigan have spiked to over 2,600. There are also cases in other states. This is ABC News.
8: One of life's greatest mysteries has finally been solved.
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3: Reporting for Cromwell Media News, I'm Rob Nichols. Authorities in Ohio County are investigating a fatal three-vehicle crash on Interstate 165. Dispatchers say first responders are called to the southbound lanes near the 42-mile marker after 7 Friday night. The Ohio County Sheriff's Office confirms one person died in the crash. The victim's identity was not immediately released. Officials have not provided details about the people in the other two vehicles. Southbound lanes were temporarily closed while investigators worked the scene. The cause of the crash remains under investigation. Kentucky Senator Mitch McConnell is releasing a statement following rumors of serious health issues surrounding an 84-year-old. The office of McConnell released a photo of the senator smiling in a hospital chair, saying he went to the hospital for a fall last month and was then diagnosed with pneumonia. It went on to say he didn't break any bones or suffer a concussion, along with no evidence of a heart attack or stroke. On advice from doctors, he won't be able to return to the Senate floor to vote just yet, but is not taking a break from the Senate business. Kentucky officials are reporting a bump in voter registration numbers for last month. Secretary of State Michael Adams says over 11,000 new registrations came in during June. The result is an increase of 6,800 voters after about 4,600 registrations were removed for various reasons. Reporting for Cromwell Media News, I'm Rob Nichols.
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9: Here's your 14 First Alert forecast. Overnight, clear skies with a low of 71 and some patchy fog possible late. Tomorrow, mostly sunny with a high of 91 and a heat index around 97. Wednesday will be mostly sunny with a 20% chance of a stray shower or storm, a high of 91 and a heat index around 100. I'm meteorologist Arden Gregory with your 14 First Alert forecast.
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Good afternoon, I'm Rob Nichols. Getting you through the Monday Country Club, and here comes Diamond Rio, 94.7 WBIO.

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It's on the way. Look at our WBIO weather. Mostly clear tonight, low around 71. Going to be sunny tomorrow, 89 for a high. Partly cloudy tomorrow night, low 71. Sunny and 90 on Wednesday. Mostly clear.

0: Wednesday night, low 72. Warming up even more Thursday, sunny, a high of 91. I'm Rob Nichols on the Cabinet Doors and More Country Club. 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

0: 4:44. 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That time has come again to look back at this day in country music history. July 13th, our target date today. Born in the state, 1954, Corpus Christi, Texas, was Louise Mandrell, country music singer. Younger sister of country singer Barbara Mandrell and the older sister of actress Earlene Mandrell. 1962, American bluegrass singer, songwriter, and multi-instrumentalist Rhonda Vincent was born. Eight-time Grammy nominee, winning the Grammy Award for Best Bluegrass Album in 2017. In 2020, she was inducted as a member of the Grand Ole Opry. 1974, Olivia Newton-John was at number one of the country album chart with If You Love Me, Let Me Know. The title track ranks as Newton-John's highest charting single on the country chart, reaching number two, although she would have many more top 10 hits to come. The album spent 8 weeks at the top of the chart. 1990, Alabama released Jukebox of My Mind, second single from their album Pass It On Down, which went to number one on the country chart. And in 1991, Alan Jackson was the number one on the U.S. country singles chart with Don't Rock the Jukebox, the lead single from his album of the same name. It won the ASCAP Award for Country Song of the Year the following year in 1992. That's a look back at this day in country music history. Here on the Country Club with Rob, we are at 94.7 WBIO.
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5: ABC News, I'm Michelle Franz, and the U.S. military says it's carrying out more strikes against Iranian targets tonight. President Trump now vowing that the U.S. will take over the strait and charge a toll after Iran announced another blockade for ships. South Carolina's governor appointing Darlene Graham Nordone, the sister of the late Senator Lindsey Graham, to carry out the rest of his term. ABC's Christian Cordero has more.
6: She doesn't have a political background. I mean, the two were incredibly close siblings. He essentially helped raise her. The family has dealt with so many tragedies throughout the year. career and came from very humble roots, which he's talked about quite often. And so it's seen as a ceremonial kind of gesture of the fact that she would be able to play out the rest of his term.
5: His term ends in January. President Trump will deliver a primetime address Thursday. Sources familiar with the matter tell ABC News the president plans to detail information he has recently received from the Office of the Interim Director of National Intelligence related to the 2020 election. This is ABC News.
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4: Reporting for Cromwell Media News, I'm Rob Nichols. Authorities in Ohio County are investigating a fatal three-vehicle crash on Interstate 165. Dispatchers say first responders are called to the southbound lanes near the 42-mile marker after 7 Friday night. The Ohio County Sheriff's Office confirms one person died in the crash. The victim's identity was not immediately released. Officials have not provided details about the people in the other two vehicles. Southbound lanes were temporarily closed while investigators worked the scene. The cause of the crash remains under investigation. Kentucky Senator Mitch McConnell is releasing a statement following rumors of serious health issues surrounding an 84-year-old. The office of McConnell released a photo of the senator smiling in a hospital chair, saying he went to the hospital for a fall last month and was then diagnosed with pneumonia. It went on to say he didn't break any bones or suffer a concussion, along with no evidence of a heart attack or stroke. On advice from doctors, he won't be able to return to the Senate floor to vote just yet, but is not taking a break from the Senate business. Kentucky officials are reporting a bump in voter registration numbers for last month. Secretary of State Michael Adams says over 11,000 new registrations came in during June. The result is an increase of 6,800 voters after about 4,600 registrations were removed for various reasons. Reporting for Cromwell Media News, I'm Rob Nichols.
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12: Here's your 14 First Alert forecast. Overnight, clear skies with a low of 71 and some patchy fog possible late. Tomorrow, mostly sunny with a high of 91 and a heat index around 97. Wednesday will be mostly sunny with a 20% chance of a stray shower or storm, a high of 91 and a heat index around 100. I'm meteorologist Arden Gregory with your 14 First Alert forecast.
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1: Well, I left Kentucky back in 49 and went to Detroit working on assembly line. The first year they had me putting wheels on Cadillacs. 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

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About that time, my wife walked out, and I could see in her eyes that she had her doubts. 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

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The song you could probably classify as cutesy. That's Brad Paisley on WVIO.

0: 94.7 WBIO, your home for classic country with Brad Paisley. I'm Rob Nichols on the Country Club at 516. 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A few things you'll find on the community calendar, one of which is the Western Kentucky Regional Blood Center, Apollo Neighborhood Alliance Community Blood Drive, coming up on Wednesday and happen 11 a.m. to 3 p.m. at Rock and Roll Sushi, not too far from the station here on South Frederica. 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

Classic Country with Rob Nichols on the Monday Country Club. 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

0: 94.7 WBIO. Also at 92.1, 97.9 WKCM. Two in a row from Gary Allen. Life ain't always beautiful here at 534. That is your Gail Niehaus time. 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A look at our WBIO weather tonight. Mostly clear. Low 71. Sunny tomorrow. High Tuesday 89. Tuesday night, partly cloudy. A low 71. Wednesday sunny and a high near 90. Don't see any rain in the forecast, but heating up a little bit. Thursday sunny, a high of 91. I'm Rob Nichols, and you're on the Cabinet Doors and More Country Club, and from the Moonlight Barbecue Studio, we are at 94.7 WBIO.
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0: Jody Messina, Rob Nichols, along on the Country Club. 5:46, about 14 minutes away from the hour of 6 o'clock. 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
6: ABC News, I'm Michelle Franzen. In Mississippi, the investigation continues into the death of Nolan Wells during a holiday boat trip to Horn Island. His friend, Trayston Shepard, now speaking out. ABC's Aaron Katursky is in Ocean Springs.
7: Shepard says he took a boat back from Horn Island in the late afternoon, but Wells stayed behind with a girl he had met.
8: They met that day, and it was kind of one of those things. It did come off that day that he really did like her, but that was the only time they'd ever hung out was at Horn Island on July 4th.
7: Investigators believe Wells drowned and say there were no immediate signs of foul play.
6: The U.S. says it's carrying out a third day of strikes against Iranian targets. It follows an escalation in the region. Iran and the U.S. now reinstating blockades in the Strait of Hormuz. The sister of the late Senator Lindsey Graham, now appointed to serve out the remainder of his term. Senate colleagues today honoring Graham with speeches, his desk now draped in black with a vase of white flowers on top. This is ABC News.
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1: Reporting for Cromwell Media News, I'm Rob Nichols. Authorities in Ohio County are investigating a fatal three-vehicle crash on Interstate 165. Dispatchers say first responders are called to the southbound lanes near the 42-mile marker after 7 Friday night. The Ohio County Sheriff's Office confirms one person died in the crash. The victim's identity was not immediately released. Officials have not provided details about the people in the other two vehicles. Southbound lanes were temporarily closed while investigators work the scene. The cause of the crash remains under investigation. Kentucky Senator Mitch McConnell is releasing a statement following rumors of serious health issues surrounding an 84-year-old. The office of McConnell released a photo of the senator smiling in a hospital chair, saying he went to the hospital for a fall last month and was then diagnosed with pneumonia. It went on to say he didn't break any bones or suffer a concussion, along with no evidence of a heart attack or stroke. On advice from doctors, he won't be able to return to the Senate floor to vote just yet, but is not taking a break from the Senate business. Kentucky officials are reporting a bump in voter registration numbers for last month. Secretary of State Michael Adams says over 11,000 new registrations came in during June. The result is an increase of 6,800 voters after about 4,600 registrations were removed for various reasons. Reporting for Cromwell Media News, I'm Rob Nichols.
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6: Here's your 14 First Alert forecast. Overnight, clear skies with a low of 71 and some patchy fog possible late. Tomorrow, mostly sunny with a high of 91 and a heat index around 97. Wednesday will be mostly sunny with a 20% chance of a stray shower or storm, a high of 91 and a heat index around 100. I'm meteorologist Arden Gregory with your 14 First Alert forecast.
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Good afternoon, Rob Nichols on the Country Club with Crystal Gale.

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Rob Nichols on the Country Club, and where he comes from, it's cornbread and chicken. I like some of that right now. 94.7 WVIO.

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